0: Cafe Bar Brasserie at Campbelltown Catholic Club.
1: Checking sport, Broncos star Ben Hunt says he's in an outside shot to run out for the team against the Seagulls on Saturday. The veteran half is in line to return from a knee injury as Britain battle a growing casualty ward. World number one Anya Sabalenka has warned she's ready to boycott the major tournaments if needed as part of a fight for a better share of prize money. Arsenal has downed Madrid 1-0 in the second leg of the Champions League semi-final to lock in a spot. That's the very latest. I'm Sasha Foote.
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2: Hey, what a great looking day. We should get to a top round 23 today. It's about 17 degrees at the moment. A partly cloudy day forecast, but plenty of sunshine for now. There is the slight chance of a shower later on the Savo. Tomorrow, partly cloudy. It might get a bit windy. 22 and sunny on Friday. C91.3.

C91.3. 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

0: MacArthur's home, C91.3. It's Charleston. It is Would I Lie to You? Never. 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

0: 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C91.3. 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
4: From Horningsea Park to Preston's, Camden Valley Way has a little traffic eastbound towards the Hume motorway, but all moving. There's a clear run through Cashoola on the Hume Highway up to the M5, and Moorbank Avenue northbound from Glenfield is also hassle-free. For the one who's always been there, celebrate her this Mother's Day with Pandora. Discover bracelets and necklaces with a personalised engraving she'll love. Give a gift that comes from the heart. I'm Jace, that's the latest traffic, MacArthur C91.3.
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0: MacArthur's Home, C91.3. To Aerosmith, Dude Looks Like a Lady. That song's written about Vince Neil from Motley Crue. I don't know if you've heard the story, but the guys from Aerosmith are in a bar. One of them starts looking at this person across a dark and smoky room. And it's like, wow, I might go and ask for her phone number. As it turns out, that her they were talking about was Vince Neil from Motley Crue, who just happened to be in the same bar. I wonder how Vince Neil feels about a song like that being written about him. JRL for you shortly. Got the oils coming up. We'll play Kid Alexander. We'll check the roads for you too. C91.3.
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4: At Oran Park, we've had reports of a crash on Podium Way. It's just off Oran Park Drive. There may still be some emergency crews in the area. A breakdown reported on the Hume motorway in the southbound lanes just past the Brooks Road on-ramp. But toward the city, the Hume is doing well. Travel time along the M5 from Preston's to the main tunnel entry, just 14 minutes. And works continue in Menangle along Menangle Road, not far from Woodbridge Road. 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That's the latest traffic. 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
13: The Hume Motorway is a clear run in either direction between Narellan Road and the M5 M7 interchange. In Campbelltown, the Narellan Road, not a lot of traffic about, just some near the Kelly Carr Road intersection at the Market Fair at Ridges Campbelltown, and some roadworks causing some delays around Narellan. It's on Narellan Road eastbound on the approach to the Camden Valley Way intersection near Narellan Town Centre, between the Camden Valley Way intersection and the Camden Bypass. Just look out for those roadwork zones and allow for a little delay. 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That's the latest traffic. MacArthur's
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14: Hello, I'm Dusty Fitzpatrick. The Albanese government has confirmed 13 so-called ISIS brides have made plans to travel to Australia amid reports they could arrive in the country as early as tomorrow. The government maintains it is not providing any assistance to the group of four women and nine children. The women had been in a camp in northern Syria since 2019 when they travelled to the country with their husbands. The Treasurer has dismissed warnings from the Reserve Bank over a multi-billion dollar cash splash for Australian workers. The speculation wage and salary earners will get a one-off payment of up to $300, which is not means-tested. The RBA has warned such a move could be inflationary and put more pressure on interest rates. Jim Chalmers maintains next week's budget will be responsible.
15: The Governor was asked a hypothetical question about some budget speculation that there'd be a heap more stimulus in the budget. There won't be a heap more stimulus in the budget. In fact, the budget will wind back spending.
14: Police are treating a fire which broke out at a newly opened car dealership in Port Melbourne as suspicious. It's owned by former Married at First Sight contestant James Soosler. The New South Wales Premier is describing the death of a newborn baby in the state's Riverina as extremely tragic. The child's mother had been living in a tent in an encampment in Wagga Wagga when she gave birth. Chris Minns says the government is working to address homelessness across the state.
16: We're a wealthy society, and yet the number of rough sleepers or those without a home is increasing.
4: The government's putting billions of dollars into this, and we want to make sure that it's rolled out as quickly as possible in the right areas for the most acutely affected, particularly women and families.
14: There are grave fears for the passenger of a car which has become submerged in a weir in Sydney's south. Police were told the vehicle had left the road and plunged into the Audley Weir in the Royal National Park. The driver managed to get himself out. His passenger was trapped inside. Spain says a Dutch cruise ship with a hantavirus outbreak on board is to sail to the Canary Islands. The World Health Organization suspects there has been human-to-human transmission of the deadly virus aboard the vessel. Also making news this morning, the Australia Post website is now back up and running after it crashed due to high demand caused by the release of limited edition Bluey coins.
1: 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Discover Jude's Cafe Bar Brasserie at Campbelltown Catholic Club.
14: Updating sport, Broncos star Ben Hunt says he's an outside shot to run out for the team against the Seagulls on Saturday. The veteran half is in line to return from a knee injury as Brisbane battle a growing casualty ward. World number one Aryna Sabalenka has warned she is ready to boycott the major tournaments if needed as part of a fight for a better share of prize money. And Arsenal's down at Atletico Madrid 1-0 in the second leg of the Champions League semi-final to lock in a spot in the final. I'm Dusty Fitzpatrick. There'll be more headlines soon.
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16: One nice looking day. 23 is the top forecast for the day today. It's about 18 degrees at the moment. Tomorrow, 18, partly cloudy. There's the slight chance of a shower. Sunny and 19 on Friday. MacArthur's home, C91.3.

MacArthur's Home, C91.3. It's Noah Carnes, The Great Divine. Hello, it's David Archer here. One Direction for you shortly. Going to play Madonna. This is Sixpence None the Richer's Kiss Me from Dawson's Creek. MacArthur's Home, C91.3.

0: MacArthur's home is C91.3. It's Madonna's Papa Don't Preach. One of the celebrities you might have seen on the red carpet at the Met Gala, that's the ball in the United States where there's lots of celebrities wearing stuff that you look at and it's like, that's a little weird, that's a little strange. It's kind of the theme. The same Madonna looked kind of weird and kind of witchy, and that was exactly on theme for the night. So they're praising what she had to wear, which is great. The whole thing to me, it still looks a little weird. It's a whole lot of celebrities wearing weird stuff. Troye Sivan for you shortly. Vanessa Carlton coming up. We'll play Somba. We'll check the roads for you next as well. C91.3.
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8: Keeping an eye on ongoing roadworks. South of Appin on Wilton Road, there is delays happening in both directions, just near the Windsor Lodge. And also, if you're southbound on the Hume Motorway, there's some 80k zones that are actually in both directions of the Hume Motorway, and they're between Allens Creek and Picton Road on the Hume Motorway. 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

Macarthur's home, C91.3. Hello, it's David Archer here. What a great looking day. Yes, there are clouds on the horizon, but if you just don't look that way, it looks almost worthy of a postcard. It's about 21 degrees at the moment. I think the top today is about 23. There is the slight chance of a late shower. Maybe. 18 tomorrow, partly cloudy, maybe a shower or two. There's talk of snow somewhere on the Blue Mountains tomorrow, which 18? I don't know if the snow's going to happen, but either way, it's going to feel cold. Sunny, 19 on.

0: change. 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
7: The Hume Motorway has no hold-ups in either direction between Narellan Road and the M5 M7 interchange. The M7 northbound, you're all good from Preston's all the way up to Elizabeth Drive. And citybound on the M5, no hassles from Moorbank on towards the airport. In Liverpool, a little congestion for the Hume Highway in both directions between Hoxton Park Road and Elizabeth Drive. And Hoxton Park Road seeing some moderate traffic in both directions between the M7 and the Hume Highway. At 7-Eleven, choose from a select range of hot food and drinks for just $6. Yes, just $6. You've got a deal at 7-Eleven. T's and C's apply. I'm Jace. That's the latest traffic on MacArthur's C91.3.
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0: 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We'll update your news and weather for midday next. We'll check the roads as well, then Blink 182. Taylor lined up. Michael Jackson. 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
14: A little lunchtime traffic around Narellan Town Centre. That's making things busy on the Camden Valley Way, just near the intersection of Narellan Road. The Camden Bypass, no big hold-ups. And Narellan Road eastbound from the Camden Bypass towards the Hume Motorway is a clear run. In Campbelltown, Narellan Road has no big hold-ups in between the Hume Motorway and Appin Road. Just a little bit of traffic around Kelly Car Road making its way to MacArthur Square with some lunchtime traffic. Appin Road looking good if you do need to head down the coast. 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That's the latest traffic. MacArthur
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15: Hello, I'm Dusty Fitzpatrick. The federal government claims it has limited powers to stop the return of the ISIS-linked women and children to Australia. A group of four women and nine children are expected to arrive in Sydney and Melbourne tomorrow. Labor maintains it's not assisting the cohort on its journey home. Home Affairs Minister Tony Burke says any member of the group that has broken the law will be punished.
16: They made an appalling, disgraceful decision. If any of these individuals find their way back to Australia, if they have committed crimes, they can expect to face the full force of the law without exception.
15: The AFP commissioner has indicated some individuals will be arrested and charged. The US president says he's now paused the latest operation to guide ships through the Strait of Hormuz, less than 48 hours after it started. Donald Trump says the change has been made at the request of Pakistan and other countries to see if an agreement can be finalised. The US Secretary of State only today declared Operation Epic Fury over, replaced by Project Freedom. Police are treating a fire which broke out at a newly opened car dealership in Port Melbourne as suspicious. At least two attackers smashed their way into the Cherry showroom. It's owned by former Married at First Sight contestant James Soosler. One of his other car dealerships was targeted last month, but he says he doesn't know why he's in the firing line.
17: Well, not as much as you guys do. Not the best ideal situation, is it?
18: And you had a security guard placed out the front?
17: Well, this is not definitely the cherry we're hoping on top, that's for sure. So, but we'll move on from this. We'll get bigger and stronger.
15: A crime scene's been set up after a suspected human bone was found at Harvey Bay in Queensland. The bone was located at a construction site on the Esplanade in Pialba. A new poll has found Pauline Hanson's support for the US president poses the biggest risk to One Nation's popularity. The Red Bridge study surveyed more than 1,000 voters, asking them about various statements made by Senator Hanson. Researchers found the international charity and aid systems are failing women globally. The Lowy Institute says just over 2% of global foreign aid is being spent on ensuring all women have things like healthcare and shelter. Spokesperson Grace Stanthorpe says it's partly due to United States changes in foreign aid.
4: The US has instigated a few new rules around their spending where they are refusing to fund things.
1: C91.3 Sport. Discover Jude's Cafe Bar Brasserie at Campbelltown Catholic Club.
15: Updating sport, the women's world number one believes players will have to boycott the Grand Slam tournaments if their calls for a greater share of prize money are going to be taken seriously. Perth Bears assistant coach Ben Gardner says there's plenty of work happening behind the scenes amid claims PNG is at an advantage when it comes to recruiting players. Arsenal's booked a place in the Champions League final, beating Atletico Madrid 2-1 on aggregate in their semi-final. I'm Dusty Fitzpatrick. That is the latest. More headlines soon.
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0: It's about 21 degrees at the moment. 23 is the top forecast for the day today. A partly cloudy day. There's talk of a late shower. Tomorrow, 18, partly cloudy, sunny and 19 on Friday. MacArthur's home, C91.3. 3.

MacArthur's Home, C91.3. It's Taylor Swift. Hello, it's David Archer here. I don't know if you've caught up with this. The details of Taylor Swift's wedding are starting to leak out. Now, this was supposed to be shrouded in secrecy, and apparently anybody who's got anything to do with it, you're forced to sign an NDA. So on the guest list, non-disclosure agreement. Working at the wedding, also signing a non-disclosure agreement. Now, the talk at the moment, and there's really no way to know if it's true until it happens, is that she's going to get married in her own New York apartment. There was word of all sorts of fancy venues that might have been in play, but she's taken a leaf from Beyonce's playbook. Remember when Beyonce married Jay-Z? They did it all inside their own apartment. Apparently, that's what's going to happen. At least, that's what the internet said. And of course, it's true all the time, isn't it? See you for you shortly. Chumbawamba coming up. And Michael Jackson, C91.3.

0: MacArthur's home, C91.3. It's Chumble One that's tub thumping. Countdown is on to Mother's Day this Sunday. Tell me, are you one of those people who had everything organised for Mother's Day last weekend? Or are you like me? Mother's Day? Well, what else you can do on a Saturday afternoon but organise something for Mother's Day the next day? If you like that, Elodie's Blooms and Botanics. They do same-day delivery, flowers and gifts for mum. Elodie's.au. Tomorrow morning, MacArthur Breakfast with Ali. You can win a Mother's Day pack from Elodie's. See, maybe you can still be organised. We'll have a look at the roads for you shortly. Then The Killers, Amy Shark lined up. We'll play Don Henley. MacArthur's home, C91.3.
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12: From Horningsea Park to Preston's, Camden Valley Way is seeing only moderate traffic in between Cow Pasture Road and the Hume Motorway. The Hume Motorway, a good run in either direction from the M5, M7 interchange to Narellan Road. The M7 northbound, no problems from Preston's up to Elizabeth Drive, and it's a pretty clear run citybound on the M5 through Moorbank and Milperra. In Liverpool, just little traffic in either direction of the Hume Highway in between Hoxton Park Road and Elizabeth Drive. This winter, too many people are one crisis away from homelessness. 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I'm Jace, that's the latest traffic on MacArthur's C91.3.
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0: Arthur's home. You see it on 1.3. It's Don Henley. Is all she wants to do is dance. Fella who got real famous amongst his bandmates for being able to come up with ideas in his car. Apparently that was the place where he thought the best. So they'd be working on a song and they'd be missing something or missing a lyric or whatever. And he'd be like, I'll be back in a little while. Jump in his car, go for a drive, and then come back to the studio and be like, I've got it, let's do this. And mostly they were good ideas. It makes you wonder these days though, with the price of fuel, would he just go and jump in his car and not drive anywhere? Because that'd be real expensive, driving around for a couple of hours looking for a song idea. Post Malone for you shortly. Scorpions coming up. We'll play Fall Out Boy. We'll have a look at the roads next with Aaron as well. C91.3.
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11: Traffic on the M5 flowing freely westbound with around 15 minutes of travel time from the Kingsgrove main tunnel exit through to Preston's. The M7 all clear southbound through Horsley Park past the Horsley Drive. Leppington, Camden Valley Way, seeing some delays headed southbound past Denham Court Road. We've got some heavy congestion both ways through St Andrews for Campbelltown Road just past St Andrews Road. Public transport is ready when you are. Tap on, tap off and travel with a weekly $50 cap. 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I'm Erin. That's the latest traffic.
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0: 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It's Fallout Boy. Your news and weather details for One next. Erin will check the roads, then Darula.
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11: Traffic on the M5 flowing freely westbound for around 15 minutes from the Kingsgrove Main Tunnel exit through to Preston. The M4 moving nicely westbound through Prospect past the Prospect Highway. The M7 also moving nicely both ways from Eastern Creek at the Lighthorse Interchange through to Cecil Hills at Elizabeth Drive. We've got a good run for the Hume Motorway this afternoon from Preston through to Menangle Park past the Spring Farm Parkway. There are major southbound access changes to Sydney Harbour Bridge from Warringah Freeway. Choose your lane at West Street for either the bridge or the tunnel. Plan ahead at Live Traffic. I'm Erin. That's the latest traffic.
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12: Hello, I'm Emily Minnie. Federal police have confirmed some women with links to Islamic State will be charged upon their return to Australia. 4 women and 9 children are expected to land in Sydney and Melbourne tomorrow. The Albanese government maintains it has not provided any assistance to the group on their journey home. AFP Commissioner Christy Barrett says some members of the cohort will be prosecuted.
13: Some individuals will be arrested and charged. Some will face continued investigations when they arrive in Australia, and children who return in the cohort will be asked to undergo community integration programs.
12: The federal government has unveiled a $10 billion package to secure Australia's fuel and fertiliser supplies. The plan would see diesel and jet fuel reserves increase to 50 days. The government will also work with the states to look at the feasibility of establishing another oil refinery. Prime Minister Anthony Albanese says the Iran war shows we need to improve our fuel resilience.
14: This is aimed at making sure that Australians can have more confidence in protecting our energy sovereignty, not just during this crisis, but going forward as well, protecting our nation's energy interests.
12: New South Wales police divers have recovered a body after a car plunged into a weir in Sydney's south. Emergency services were called to the Audley Weir in the Royal National Park in the early hours of this morning after a car had left the roadway before entering the water and becoming submerged. 2 men were inside the vehicle at the time. The 20-year-old driver managed to escape. Police are treating a fire which broke out at a newly opened car dealership in Port Melbourne as suspicious. At least 2 attackers smashed their way into the Cherry showroom. It is owned by former Married at First Sight contestant James Sussler. One of his other car dealerships was targeted last month, but Mr. Sussler says he doesn't know why he's in the firing line.
4: not the best ideal situation, is it?
5: And you had a security guard placed out the front?
4: Well, this is not definitely the cherry we were hoping on top.
12: About 50,000 text messages have been sent to voters in the Farrer by-election as part of an attack campaign against One Nation. Activist group Get Up has raised more than $500,000 in donations as it targets Pauline Hanson using a Trump-themed campaign. And the World Health Organization says it suspects there has been rare human-to-human transmission of the Hunter virus on a cruise ship in the Atlantic.
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12: Checking sport, Sharks star Nicho Hynes is urging the NRL and other sporting codes to follow the lead of the AFL when it comes to mental health reforms. A full-time psychologist will be mandatory for all AFL teams in the wake of a review into the Elijah Hollands mental health episode. The Live Golf boss says he has spoken with potential investors as he works to keep the series alive once funding from Saudi Arabia comes to an end. And Arsenal has booked its place into the Champions League final, beating Atletico Madrid 2-1 on aggregate in their semi-final. That's the latest. I'm Emily Minnie.
2: 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C91.3 weather.
0: About 20 degrees at the moment. 23 is the top forecast for the afternoon. This afternoon, a partly cloudy afternoon. Tomorrow, partly cloudy, a top around 18 degrees. It's going to be a little windy at times. 19 and sunny on Friday. 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

0: Cathars Home, the C91.3 to Rolling Stones. She's so cold. Stan and Archer here. The C91.3 Road Crew are on their way to Minto. We're going to catch up with them shortly. Got Matchbox 20 for you too. We'll play Olivia Dean, have an excess coming up. We'll check the roads next with Erin. 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
11: Traffic on the M5 flowing freely westbound through Moorbank past Heathcote Road. The M7 all clear southbound through Hawthby Park past the Hawthby Drive. Campbelltown Narellan Road remains slow in both directions past Gilchrist Drive. Rosemeadow Avon Road flowing freely southbound past Kellerman Drive. And in Menangle, we've got those ongoing roadworks. Menangle Road, Woodbridge Road and Station Street. That's just outside the store Menangle. That's only causing minor congestion at the moment. 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I'm Erin. That's the latest traffic.
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5: Traffic on the M5 remains busy westbound through Moorbank past Heathcote Road and Moorbank Avenue. The M7 though, all clear southbound through Horsley Park past the Horsley Drive, Preston's, Camden Valley Way, seeing some delays both ways past Bonera Road, Bardia, Campbelltown Road, seeing some congestion headed southbound approaching Denham Court Road. 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I'm Erin. That's the latest traffic.
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Macarthur's home is C91.3. It's Justin Timberlake's Cry Me a River. It's David Archer here. We'll have a look at your news and weather details for 2 next with Ash. Erin's going to check the roads, then Pink.

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9: Traffic on the M5, all clear westbound with around 15 minutes from the Kingsgrove main tunnel exit through to Preston. Leppington, Camden Valley Way, busy southbound, approaching Denham Court Road. Campbelltown, Narellan Road, very slow both ways past Gilchrist Drive. Rosemeadow, Appin Road, flowing freely southbound past Kellerman Drive. 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I'm Erin, that's the latest traffic.
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10: Partly cloudy across MacArthur. Good afternoon. I'm Ash Wright. The federal government has unveiled a $10 billion package to secure Australia's fuel and fertiliser supplies. The plan would see diesel and jet fuel reserves increase to 50 days. The government will also work with the states to look at the feasibility of establishing another oil refinery. Prime Minister Anthony Albanese says the Iran war shows we need to improve our fuel resilience.
11: This is aimed at making sure that Australians can have more confidence in protecting our energy sovereignty, not just during this crisis, but going forward as well, protecting our nation's energy interests.
10: A MacArthur man has been charged after allegedly using proceeds from the dark web to purchase cryptocurrency. Strike Force detectives executed a search warrant at a home in Ingleburn on Monday. They allegedly seized electronic devices containing 52.3 Bitcoin valued at $5.7 million. A 41-year-old man was arrested and has been charged to face Campbelltown Local Court. A new review is being launched to help the hospital system deal with bed block. The Productivity Commission has been asked to assess the cost and impact of patients stranded in hospital while waiting for aged care or NDIS accommodation. Health Minister Ryan Park says it's a challenging problem that needs both federal and state action.
12: I want the Productivity Commissioner to have a look at everything that we're doing in New South Wales, everything that the Commonwealth is doing, and then how we might be able to do things better. I'm not prepared just to kick this problem down the road.
10: And the Australia Post website is back up and running after it crashed due to high demand caused by the release of the limited edition Bluey coins.
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10: The Women's World Number 1 believes players will have to boycott the Grand Slam tournaments if their calls for a greater share of prize money are going to be taken seriously. Some players are concerned the total prize pool for the upcoming French Open is less than 15% of the estimated €400 million the tournament will generate. Arena Sabalenka says without the players, there's no tournament.
13: I feel like that's going to be the only way to kind of like fight for our rights.
10: And Perth Bears assistant coach Ben Gardiner says there's plenty of work happening behind the scenes amid claims PNG is at an advantage when it comes to recruiting players.
2: 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C91.3 weather.
10: Partly cloudy across MacArthur, mostly sunny tomorrow reaching 18. Sunny tops of 24 cast on Friday. That's the latest on MacArthur's home, C91.3.

MacArthur's home is C91.3. Hello, it's David Archer here. I've been cheering for you shortly. You're going to play Texas. This is the Eurythmics. If you need some traffic help this afternoon, Aaron's going to sort that for you next. Roadies are out this afternoon as well. They're on their way to Campbelltown. We're going to catch up with them. MacArthur's home, C91.3.

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1: Traffic on the M5, all clear westbound through Moorbank past Heathcote Road, Leppington, Camden Valley Way, busy southbound approaching Denham Court Road, Campbelltown, Narellan Road, very slow in both directions past Gilchrist Drive. Also in Campbelltown, heavy delays around MacArthur Square, particularly on Kellicard Road and Bolger Street. For the one who's always been there, celebrate her this Mother's Day with Pandora. Discover bracelets and necklaces with a personalised engraving she'll love. Give a gift that comes from the heart. I'm Erin. That's the latest traffic.
0: C.

0: McArthur's Homes, C91.3. It's Texas. You can say what you want. Hello, it's David Archer here. The C91.3 road crew is on their way to Campbelltown. We'll catch up with them shortly. I've Shibuzi for you too. Kings of Leon lined up. You need some traffic help. Aaron is going to sort that out for you. The weather is a little iffy this afternoon. You know, one minute you look out the window and it's beautiful sunshine. Then you look in the sky and there's some clouds that look like we could get wet later on. My advice, just don't look that way and you won't have to worry about it. Tomorrow, a partly cloudy day and much cooler than today, about 18 degrees, 19 and sunny on Friday. McArthur's Home, C91.3.
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1: We've got a good run for the Hume Motorway from Preston through to Menangle Park, past the Spring Farm Parkway. In Menangle, we've got those ongoing roadworks for Menangle Road, Woodbridge Road and Station Street, just outside the store Menangle, causing some minor congestion in all directions. We've also got some ongoing roadworks on Wilton Road through Appin near Appin Road, causing delays both ways. 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I'm Erin, that's the latest traffic.
0: 40k school zones are in force. That's what the flashing lights are for. 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

0: Campbelltown local government area. There's a thing on tonight, 5:30 is the starting time. It's at the Campbelltown Civic Hall. It's called Campbelltown Conversations. Darcy Lowne, the mayor, was talking to Ali this morning about it on MacArthur Breakfast.
1: It's an opportunity to learn about what's happening across Campbelltown for our community and what we have coming up, and also for residents to get there and have their say, ask us any questions. Myself, a lot of councillors and executive staff will be there tonight.
0: Yeah, so it's a 5:30 start, Campbelltown Civic Hall. If you go for a deep dive, you'll have to scroll for a fair way back towards, I don't know, late April, I think it is. There's a post in the Campbelltown City Council Facebook feed, give you everything you need to know. MacArthur's home, C91.3.
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10: Preston's M5M7 all clear in both directions. Leppington, Camden Valley Way, busy but moving southbound past Denham Port Road. Campbelltown, Narellan Road, very slow both ways past Gilchrist Drive. Eagle Vale, Back Galley Road, flowing freely westbound past Eagle Vale Drive. And the Northern Road seeing some minor congestion both ways through Harrington Park. Go blue to end bullying on Do It For Dolly Day this Friday. Wear blue, get involved and make a donation at doitfordollyday.org.au. I'm Erin, that's the latest traffic.
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0: MacArthur's Home is C91.3. It's Three Doors Down. An update from the newsroom next with Ash. Erin will check the roads for you. Scott's on after three. He'll play Avril. Bruno Mars coming up. And the Hunters and Collectors. 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
11: Traffic on the M5, busy but moving westbound through Moorbank past Heathcote Road and Moorbank Avenue. The M7 busy southbound through Horsley Park past the Horsley Drive. Leppington, Cannon Valley Way, seeing some congestion headed southbound past Denham Court Road. 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I'm Erin, that's the latest traffic.
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12: Partly cloudy across MacArthur. Good afternoon. I'm Ash Wright. The Treasurer has dismissed warnings from the Reserve Bank over a multi-billion dollar cash splash for Australian workers. There's speculation wage and salary earners will get a one-off payment of up to $300, which is not means tested. The RBA has warned such a move could be inflationary and put more pressure on interest rates. Jim Chalmers maintains next week's budget will be responsible.
13: The Governor was asked a hypothetical question about some budget speculation that there'd be a heap more stimulus in the budget. There won't be a heap more stimulus in the budget. In fact, the budget will wind back spending.
12: Two men are facing charges and $5.5 million worth of cryptocurrency has been seized in a police crackdown. Strike Force detectives allege the money was the result of illegal activity on the dark net. They executed a search warrant at a home in Ingleburn on Monday, allegedly seizing electronic devices containing 52.3 Bitcoin valued at $5.7 million. A 41-year-old man was arrested and has been charged to face Campbelltown local court. The federal government has released a $10 billion fuel security package, which will increase the nation's reserve to 50 days. The money will also be used to establish a separate government-owned stockpile of 1 billion litres of diesel and aviation fuel. The Commonwealth and states will jointly fund a feasibility study to expand Australia's fuel refining capabilities. And a body has been recovered from a weir in Sydney's south after a car plunged into the water in the early hours of this morning. The driver managed to escape, but his passenger was trapped following the crash at Audley Weir.
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12: Shark star Nico Hines is urging the NRL and other sporting codes to follow the lead of the AFL when it comes to mental health reforms. A full-time psychologist will be mandatory for all AFL teams in the wake of a review into Elijah Hollins' mental health episode. Hines says it shouldn't take a high-profile incident to spark change.
14: I'm thinking, like, why is it taking this now to mandate? I think every professional organisation, no matter what sport, should have a sports psych or an actual psych there. it should just be mandatory all the time, not just because something's happened.
12: And the Pistons have downed the Cavaliers 111 to 101 in Game 1 of their NBA playoff series.
3: 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C91.3 weather.
12: Partly cloudy across Macarthur, mostly sunny tomorrow, reaching 18. Sunny tops of 20 forecast on Friday. That's the latest on Macarthur's home, C91.3.

Bruno's, I just might. This is The Way Home on MacArthur's Home, C91.3. He's still smashing records left and right, Bruno Mars. He's still sitting number one with this track. And I tell you what, everything this bloke touches, it turns to gold. When are we going to get Aussie tour dates? I'm sitting here itching for him. It's The Way Home on MacArthur's Home, C91.3. The weather really doesn't know what it's doing this afternoon, does it? Cloudy, bit of sunshine, lots of blue sky. It's a bit windy outside. Bit chilly as well, only sitting at 20 degrees. Seriously, another thing that should make up its mind. Winning the Savo, plenty happening for The Way Home. It is Wednesday, so your midweek moneymaker, thanks to Cash Savvy. 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The midweek moneymaker, that is your chance to win. Between now and 4 o'clock, I want to give you some tickets to head along to the Wallandilly Performing Arts Centre. And look, I'm keeping it as simple as possible for a Wednesday arvo. You don't even have to do much. You just got to ring me. Keep this number handy. 4628 9913. The Australian Eagles Show coming to the Wallandilly Performing Arts Centre. Double passes could be all yours before 4 o'clock. Listen for your cue to call. David Guetta's coming up next. We'll check the roads with Aaron after the Hunters and Collectors. 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
1: Traffic on the M5 moving slowly westbound from Reevesby at the River Road through to Casula past the Hume Highway. The M7 busy southbound through Horsley Park past the Horsley Drive. The M4 moving slowly westbound through Prospect past the Prospect Highway. Leasing a car instead of hiring is for the birds. Instead, rent at No Birds for much less than you can lease. 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Cheap, cheap. I'm Erin. That's the latest traffic. MacArthur's C91.3.
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0: Bananarama is Venus. It's the way home on MacArthur's home. C91.3, 21 degrees at the moment. Breaking news fresh off the press, hot off the press. Player number 002, Alex Johnston, the leading try scorer in the NRL, is the official second signing for the PNG Chiefs starting in 2028. I'll get a few more details on that one and give you more info as the day goes on for the way home. Now, Noah Kahan. Changing pace here. Noah Kahan has been a busy, busy boy recently. He's got the new Netflix doco out. He's dropped a new album as well, which I'm listening to, The Great Divide. It's very good. But the song that put him on the map was Stick Season. And that really got everybody talking about the boy from Vermont. And look, a number of years ago, when everybody was still getting used to AI and wondering what AI is all about, Noah Kahan's Stick Season was a victim of, any cartoon character under the sun giving it a run. How SpongeBob Stick Season. Then there's Homer Simpson. Look, it's not perfect, but it's there. The perfect one's the original. Stick Season, Noah Kahan, I'll play it for you next. We'll check the roads with Aaron shortly. C91.3. It's
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1: Traffic on the M5 moving slowly westbound from Reevesby at the River Road through to Casula past the Hume Highway. The M7 slows southbound from Eastern Creek at the Lighthorse Interchange through to Horsley Park past the Horsley Drive. Campbelltown and Rowan Road at a standstill westbound from Gilchrist Drive through to Mount Annan past Mount Annan Drive. CMC Invest brings shares, EFTs and crypto all in one app. Start now at cmcinvest.com. 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I'm Erin. That's the latest traffic.
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1: Come hang out with us in Cunningham Park. We've got Tim Tams and Chupa Chups, packets of chips and tiny teddies, buy one, get one free Macca's vouchers, delicious fresh fruit we've just picked up from Minto Fruit Orchard, and a double pass to The Sheep Detectives, starring Hugh Jackman, in cinemas tomorrow. This is Taylor and Maddie at Cunningham Park on Watergum Road in Gregory Hills.
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0: 21 degrees at the moment. It's the way home on MacArthur's home. C91.3. It's Ronan Keating's When You Say Nothing at All. I'm opening up the phone lines 46289913. Prizes to give away. A bit of a prize blitz. You call through, there's a good chance I'll have some tickets for you. Double passes to head along to the Wallandilly Performing Arts Centre on May 16, the Australian Eagles show celebrating 50 years of the Eagles' iconic album, Hotel California. If you want to go check out the Australian Eagles at the Wallandilly Performing Arts Centre, free tickets. There's no hoops to jump through, nothing you need to sign on the dotted line. You just got to ring me. 46289913. Call me right now. I'll give you a double pass for free.
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0: 46289913. Double passes to head along to the Wallandilly Performing Arts Centre, the Australian Eagles show, May 16. Shawny Mendes coming up. 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
5: Hello, I'm Peter Overton. 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How fish oil could be harming your brain. And one-on-one with the PNG Prime Minister as his rugby league dream becomes a reality. 9 News tonight at 6.
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7: Traffic on the M5 flowing freely westbound through Moorbank past Heathcote Road. We do have very heavy congestion for the M5 though through Riverwood past Belmore Road. The M7 busy southbound through Horsley Park past the Horsley Drive. Campbelltown, Narellan Road, very

0: Slow westbound past Gilchrist Drive. 40 Winks, 40 Frenzy is here. 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I'm Erin. That's the latest traffic. 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

One of the Aussie greats, it's Ben Lees. We are all in this together on the way home. C91.3, 21 degrees at the moment. A big congrats to Richard in Wilton and Sonia in Camden. They've both just picked up double passes to head along to the Wallandilly Performing Arts Centre, May 16, the Australian Eagles show. You can book your tickets online, wallandillypac.com.au. The winning feeling continues after 4 o'clock with your midweek moneymaker. Hands down, the easiest $100 you'll ever win. The midweek moneymaker, not too far away. You need this number, 4628991 3. Keep it handy. Sam Fender, Olivia Dean coming up. So

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11: Traffic on the M5 remains slow westbound through Moorbank past Heathcote Road and Moorbank Avenue. Also on the M5 in Reevesby and earlier, a multi-vehicle crash eastbound approaching the River Road is still causing bumper-to-bumper congestion. The M7 slows southbound through Horsley Park past the Horsley Drive. Australia's biggest Keno jackpot is yours for the taking. With $40 million on the line every 3 minutes, your dream win could be just one play away. 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I'm Erin, that's the latest traffic.
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12: Partly cloudy across MacArthur. Good afternoon. I'm Ash Wright. Police have seized more than $5.5 million in cryptocurrency during investigations into alleged trading on the dark web. Strike Force detectives believe two men accessed the cryptocurrency wallet. They allege the money was the result of illegal online activity. Officers executed a search warrant at a home in Ingleburn on Monday, allegedly seizing electronic devices containing 52.3 Bitcoin valued at $5.7 million at the time of the seizure. A 41-year-old man was arrested. He'll face Campbelltown Local Court. Data shows more drivers are claiming the state government's $60 weekly toll cap. An additional $10 million has been claimed under the toll relief scheme in 2026 when compared with the same period last year. Transport Minister John Graham says it's an important scheme amid the cost of living crisis.
13: Great moment. We've hit the half ton. We're over 50 suburbs benefiting from the toll cap. 50 suburbs where they've hit the $1 million mark. We're not talking here about house prices. We're talking about the amount of toll relief direct in the wallets of motorists.
12: Two Marine Rescue New South Wales volunteers who died during a mission on the North Coast are being remembered as heroes. 78-year-old Bill Yewin and 62-year-old Frank Petch were killed on Monday when their boat capsized in rough conditions while en route to a yacht in distress. Ballina Unit Commander Peter Hill says both men will be missed.
14: Bill loved getting on the boat. Training or on missions, you had to have a crowbar to get him off the boat. Frank was a yes man. If you needed anything done, Frank would say yes. He was a very strong man, and it's hard to believe he's gone.
12: And a body has been recovered from a weir in Sydney's south after a car plunged into the water at the Royal National Park in the early hours of this morning.
10: C91.3 Sport. Discover Jude's Cafe Bar Brasserie at Campbelltown Catholic Club.
12: Broncos star Ben Hunt says he's only an outside chance of playing against the Seagulls on Saturday night. The veteran half is striving to overcome a knee injury in a bid to bolster a depleted Broncos lineup. Hunt insists he'll be careful not to rush back too early.
15: Yeah, no, look, I definitely won't be going too soon, but I've got a fitness test today to get through, you know, some wrestling contact and a few different drills. And if I pass through all that, then I'll be right to play. But I'd still say it's a bit of an outside shot.
12: And women's tennis number one Aryna Sabalenka believes players will have to boycott the Grand Slam tournaments if their calls for a greater share of prize money are going to be taken seriously.
10: Wilson Storage Picton. 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C91.3 weather.
12: Partly cloudy across Macarthur, mostly sunny tomorrow reaching 18. Sunny tops of 20 forecast on Friday. That's the latest on Macarthur's home, C91.3. Feel

Sam Fender, Olivia Dean, it's Rain Me In. 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Tonight, if you are living in the Campbelltown LGA, want to head along to Campbelltown Conversations at Campbelltown Civic Hall between 5:30 and 7:30. It's an opportunity to hear about the upcoming priorities and plans for Campbelltown and a chance for you to have your say. Mayor of Campbelltown, Darcy Lowndes, he's going to be there, plus the big wigs of Campbelltown, the movers and shakers. Go and have your say. Go and talk to the people in charge and express your thoughts and opinions and feelings. From 5:30 through to 7:30, Campbelltown Civic Hall, 91 Queen Street in Campbelltown. Campbelltown Conversations. If you're in the LGA, very much worthwhile heading along, finding out what's happening in the local area, getting a bit of an understanding for what's going on and how it could possibly affect you. 5:30 through to 7:30, Campbelltown Conversations. Well worth checking out if you're in the LGA. Foster the People's coming up. M People not too far off. We'll check the roads with Aaron. Your chance to pick up $100 cold hard cash. 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We are playing the Midweek Moneymaker, and it is very, very simple. I'm going to give you a question, which is straight out of a cereal box. You'll get this one straight away, and I'll give you $100 cash if you get it right. Easy, okay? We play next, after Dire Straits.

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1: Narellan, we have emergency roadwork eastbound on Narellan Road just past Camden Valley Way. That's closing one lane, bringing the speed limit down to 40 kilometres an hour, causing very heavy congestion. Narellan Road also at a standstill westbound through Campbelltown past the Tafe Lights. The M5 moving slowly both east and westbound from Beverly Hills at King George's Road through to Casula at the Hume Highway. The cash rate has increased for the third time this year. 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I'm Erin. That's the latest traffic.
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5: 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How fish oil could be harming your brain. And one-on-one with the PNG Prime Minister as his rugby league dream becomes a reality. 9 News tonight at 6.
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1: Narellan, look out for emergency roadwork eastbound on Narellan Road just past Camden Valley Way. That's closing one lane, bringing the speed limit down to 40 kilometres an hour, causing very heavy congestion. We've also got some heavy congestion for Camden Valley Way approaching Narellan Road as a result. Narellan Road also at a standstill westbound through Campbelltown past the Tafe Lights. The M5 slow westbound from Reedsby at the River Road through to Casula past the Hume Highway. 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Refresh your internet with Superloop. I'm Erin. That's the latest traffic.
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0: Without a doubt, the easiest $100 of your life. 4628 9913. 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Dean in Raby's on the line. Dean, you finished work for another day?
2: Yes, mate, yeah.
0: 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Dean, it's a where am I? 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Where am I, Dean?
2: I think you're on the Sydney Harbour Bridge.
0: I am indeed. You ever climbed the Harbour Bridge, Dean?
2: Yes, I have, actually. It was great.
0: It's a spectacle, isn't it? 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Good on you, Dean. You're $100 richer.
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3: Narellan, look out for emergency roadwork eastbound on Narellan Road just past Cameron Valley Way. That's closing one lane, bringing the speed limit down to 40, causing some heavy congestion. Cameron Valley Way itself is moving slowly southbound, approaching Narellan Road as a result. We've also got heavy delays for Narellan Road westbound through Campbelltown past the TAFE lights. The M5 slow westbound from Reedsby at the River Road through to Casula past the Hume Highway. 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I'm Erin. That's the latest traffic.
4: Love you, Mum. Happy Mother's Day, Mum. 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
5: Hi, I'm Angus Taylor, your local federal member for Hume. Labor's spending has blown out to $1 trillion, causing inflation to run hotter here than every other similar country in the world. We're paying $50,000 in interest

0: every minute. I wrote to the Prime Minister to form a task force to fix this, but silence. Under my leadership, the Liberal Party will stand for lower inflation, lower interest rates and lower taxes.
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0: What a great song. It's Evanescence and Going Under. This is The Way Home on C91.3. 5 o'clock is here. Your latest news, weather, traffic just around the corner. Tame Impala's coming up. Got Adele to spin. We could have had it back. And Men at Work's not too far off. That's next for The Way Home on C91.3.
1: Hello, I'm Peter Overton. Tonight at 6, the common cake decoration that's left a toddler in an induced coma. How fish oil could be harming your brain. And one-on-one with the PNG Prime Minister as his rugby league dream becomes a reality. 9 News tonight at 6.
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9: Narellan, look out for emergency roadwork eastbound on Narellan Road just past Camden Valley Way. That's closing one lane, bringing the speed limit down to 40, causing some heavy congestion. Camden Valley Way itself is moving slowly southbound, approaching Narellan Road as a result. We've also got heavy delays for Narellan Road westbound through Campbelltown past the TAFE lights. The M5 slow westbound from Reedsby at the River Road through to Casula past the Hume Highway. 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I'm Erin. That's the latest traffic.
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10: Partly cloudy across MacArthur. Good afternoon. I'm Ash Wright. The federal government has unveiled a $10 billion package to secure Australia's fuel and fertiliser supplies. The plan would see diesel and jet fuel reserves increase to 50 days. The government will also work with the states to look at the feasibility of establishing another oil refinery. Prime Minister Anthony Albanese says the Iran war shows we need to improve our fuel resilience.
11: This is aimed at making sure that Australians can have more confidence in protecting our energy sovereignty, not just during this crisis, but going forward as well, protecting our nation's energy interests.
10: A MacArthur man has been charged after allegedly using proceeds from the dark web to purchase cryptocurrency. Strike Force detectives executed a search warrant at a home in Ingleburn on Monday. They allegedly seized electronic devices containing 52.3 Bitcoin, valued at $5.7 million. A 41-year-old man was arrested and has been charged to face Campbelltown Local Court. A new review is being launched to help the hospital system deal with bed block. The Productivity Commission has been asked to assess the cost and impact of patients stranded in hospital while waiting for aged care or NDIS accommodation. Health Minister Ryan Park says it's a challenging problem that needs both federal and state action.
12: I want the Productivity Commissioner to have a look at everything that we're doing in New South Wales, everything that the Commonwealth is doing, and then how we might be able to do things better. I'm not prepared just to kick this problem down the road.
10: And the Australia Post website is back up and running after it crashed due to high demand caused by the release of the limited edition Bluey coins.
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10: The Women's World Number 1 believes players will have to boycott the Grand Slam tournaments if their calls for a greater share of prize money are going to be taken seriously. Some players are concerned the total prize pool for the upcoming French Open is less than 15% of the estimated 400 million euros the tournament will generate. Arina Sabalenka says without the players, there's no tournament.
3: I feel like that's going to be the only way to kind of like fight for our rights.
10: And Perth Bears assistant coach Ben Gardiner says there's plenty of work happening behind the scenes amid claims PNG is at an advantage when it comes to recruiting players.
8: Wilson Storage Picton. 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C91.3 weather.
10: Partly cloudy across Macarthur, mostly sunny tomorrow reaching 18. Sunny tops of 24 cast on Friday. That's the latest on Macarthur's home, C91.3.

Tame Impala's Dracula. It's The Way Home on MacArthur's Home. C91.3. Big news in the Rugby League this afternoon. It has been confirmed that the NRL's greatest ever try scorer, Alex Johnston, he is heading to PNG. He is number 002 on the PNG Chiefs roster. They enter the competition in 2028, and there was a bit of a flurry last week before the announcement that Jerome Luai was player number 001. Alex Johnston shared something to his Instagram story that had everybody tongues wagging, wondering whether he actually was going to go to PNG. Now, he has PNG heritage, so it was not a surprise in the slightest. And then today, it has been officially confirmed. 18 months left at the South Sydney Rabbitohs, and then he's going to PNG. They are proving to be a powerhouse. Two massive names in two massive weeks. Tell you what, I wonder how Mal Meninga and the Perth Bears are feeling. That has been a topic of controversy, hasn't it? Tax-free dollars is enough to incentivize anybody, plus the chance to make history and plus the chance to be almost like royalty over in PNG. They love rugby league in Port Moresby, but still, I wonder how the Perth Bears are feeling right about now. It'll be very interesting to see who else signs with PNG. A lot of chatter about Liam Martin from the Penrith Panthers, who, as of the 1st of November this year, he's going to be testing the open market, which is perfectly fair. He's allowed to do that, and I do believe he's still got another year left of the Penrith Panthers. But then, who knows what's going to happen? Could be another signing for PNG. Oh, it's very up in the air, and that amount of money, it would incentivize anybody. You would be crazy to say no to an offer like that, wouldn't you? Jeez. Like generational wealth coming through thick and fast from PNG. Got Men at Work for you next. Clean Bandits coming up. We'll check the traffic with Aaron after Semisonic. The song you hear and you know, it's time to pin an Uber. C91.3. 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
1: Narellan emergency roadwork eastbound on Narellan Road just past Camden Valley Way. That's closing one lane, bringing the speed limit down to 40, causing very heavy congestion. Narellan Road also slow westbound through Campbelltown past the Tape Lights. The M5 busy westbound from Reevesby at the River Road through to Casula past the Hume Highway. Big night, early flight. 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I'm Erin. That's the latest traffic.
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0: Works, Be Good Johnny, It's the Way Home. MacArthur's Home Scene, 91.3. Getting dark outside now. Make sure those headlights are on at 5:30, which is only a few minutes away. It all kicks off. Campbelltown Conversations, an opportunity to hear about upcoming priorities and plans for the city of Campbelltown, put on by the local government. And Mayor of Campbelltown, Darcy Lound, had a chat on MacArthur Breakfast this morning explaining what Campbelltown Conversations is all about.
1: It's an opportunity to learn about what's happening across Campbelltown for our community and what we have coming up, and also for residents to get there and have their say, ask us any questions. Myself, a lot of councillors and executive staff will be there tonight.
0: The movers and shakers of Campbelltown, well worth having a chat to them tonight at Campbelltown Conversations. It kicks off at 5:30, runs through till 7:30, Campbelltown Civic Hall. It's 91 Queen Street in Campbelltown. Stay informed, learn about what's happening in Campbelltown and talk to the decision makers. It kicks off at 5:30, Campbelltown Conversations, Campbelltown Civic Hall. Alex Warren's on the way. And we'll check the latest on the roads next. C91.3.
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1: Narellan, we have emergency roadwork eastbound on Narellan Road just past Cannon Valley Way. That's closing one lane, bringing the speed limit down to 40 kilometres an hour, causing very heavy congestion. Narellan Road also slow westbound through Campbelltown past Gilchrist Drive, Leppington Cannon Valley Way, very slow southbound past Calpaster Road. Public transport is ready when you are. Tap on, tap off and travel with a weekly $50 cap, keeping you connected. Visit transportnsw.info. I'm Erin, that's the latest traffic, MacArthur C91.3.
0: C.

U2's Mysterious Ways. At the moment, just 18 degrees for the way home on MacArthur's home. C91.3. Now, before I got into radio and started pressing buttons in here, I used to work in supermarkets. I did a bit of time at Coles, a bit of time at Woolies, and one of my favourite shifts of the year. And it's funny that you have favourite shifts because, like, you think you just go in there every day and scan groceries or put groceries on the shelf or make sure the bananas are full. But there are certain days where you're like, I actually don't mind that I've been put on that day. And my personal favourite was Sunday morning on the second Sunday of May, Mother's Day. If I ever worked the Mother's Day shift, it was always funny. As soon as the doors would open at 8 a.m., it was like Usain Bolt was waiting outside, except not just one Usain Bolt, no, no, many Usain Bolts dragging along kids in pajamas. It's dads with kids running into Coles or Woolies. It was exactly the same every year.

0: sure mum's getting treated with a nice present or dinner or lunch or whatever or however you choose to celebrate. Make sure you don't forget Mother's Day this year. Don't be that guy. The second Sunday of May, it's every year. Make sure the bacon, eggs and croissants are ready and raring to go for brekkie. You got Duke Jamon on the way. We'll check the traffic with Aaron next. C91.3.
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13: Traffic on the M5 remains very slow westbound through Moorbank past Heathcote Road. We've also got some eastbound congestion headed through Casula past the Hume Highway. Narellan emergency roadwork eastbound on Narellan Road just past Cannon Valley Way. It's closing one lane, bringing the speed limit down to 40. 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That's the latest traffic.
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3: Narellan, look out for emergency roadwork eastbound on Narellan Road just past Camden Valley Way. That's closing one lane, bringing the speed limit down to 40, causing some heavy congestion. Narellan Road also very slow westbound through Campbelltown past the Tape Lights. The M5 slow in both directions from Riverwood at Belmore Road all the way through to Preston's at the M5-M7 interchange. The M7 also slow southbound from Eastern Creek at the Lighthouse interchange through to Horsley Park at the Horsley Drive. 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I'm Erin. That's the latest traffic.
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4: A partly cloudy night ahead. Good evening. I'm Ash Wright. Detectives are speaking with two drivers as they work to determine what led to a fatal crash in the Royal National Park. An Audi left the road and entered the water at Audley Weir around 1 o'clock this morning. The driver managed to escape, but his passenger's body has been recovered from the wreckage. Traffic and Highway Patrol Acting Inspector Stephen Planich says they're investigating whether the Audi had been racing with another vehicle before the crash occurred.
5: I think that speed's definitely a factor in relation to this, and early in the investigation from witness accounts and from one of the passengers who's voluntarily in at the police station assisting with the inquiries, that the two vehicles were travelling together.
4: Australia is seeking to expand its fuel reserves to 50 days as part of a $10 billion plan in next Tuesday's budget. Most of the money will be used to create more storage facilities to help the private sector increase fuel and fertiliser supplies. The federal government would also control 1 billion litres of diesel and aviation fuel. Energy Minister Chris Bowen says it'll be the first time since World War II there's been a publicly owned stockpile.
6: Australia is actually in a minority of countries in the International Energy Agency who don't have a government-owned fuel reserve. This is a big change and a good one.
4: Police have seized more than $5.5 million in cryptocurrency during investigations into alleged trading on the dark net. Strike Force detectives believe two men accessed the crypto wallet. They allege the money was the result of illegal online activity. Officers executed a search warrant at a home in Ingleburn on Monday, allegedly seizing electronic devices containing 52.3 Bitcoin, valued at $5.7 million. A 41-year-old man was arrested and will face Campbelltown local court. And Campbelltown residents have descended on the civic hall to hear about council's upcoming priorities and plans for the city. Locals are attending the Campbelltown Conversations event for a chance to stay informed about what's ahead for the LGA.
1: 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Discover Jude's Cafe Bar Brasserie at Campbelltown Catholic Club.
4: Jareem Buller has paid tribute to Benji Marshall after re-signing with the Tigers for another 4 years. The star fullback says the coach was a huge factor in his decision to reject other clubs.
7: He's done so much for me and he believed in me since the beginning, coming off a training trial deal. Yeah, I'm very grateful for everything that he's done for me and the confidence that he gives me each week.
4: Meantime, the PNG Chiefs have confirmed the signing of the NRL's record try scorer Alex Johnston. The Rabbitohs winger has signed a 1-year deal for the club's debut in 2028.
1: 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C91.3 weather.
4: A partly cloudy night ahead, mostly sunny tomorrow, reaching 18. Sunny tops of 20 forecast on Friday. That's the latest on MacArthur's home, C91.3.
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9: It is 6 p.m. It is Playmore. Two songs back to back that fit the mould of today's chosen category. 22 years ago, on this day, May 6th, the TV show Friends, its finale, went to air in front of more than 52 million viewers. That is a lot of people. Now, the show director, James Burrows, tells this great story that before the series even premiered, before season one, episode one, he and the main six actors, they made a trip to Vegas and he made a reservation at a restaurant and asked for the center table where everybody could see them. When they're sitting there, he told them, This is your last shot at anonymity. After the show airs, you guys will never be able to go anywhere without being hounded. And the rest is history. Household names for Jennifer Aniston, David Schwimmer, Courtney Cox, Matt LeBlanc, Lisa Kudrow, and now the late Matthew Perry. So today, 6 p.m, it is Play More Friends. You'll never guess what song's coming up next. But first, a song inspired by the hit TV show with its lyrics referencing the characters and their lives from the show Friends. It's Ed Sheeran's American Town, 6 p.m, Play More Friends, C91.3.

had to be, didn't it? 6 p.m. Play more friends. It's the Rembrandts, and I'll be there for you. MacArthur's home, C91.3. 22 years since Friends ended, and still nightly on 10 Peach or whatever the channel's called. It gets a run. Think of the residuals. Sometimes all it takes is one hit show and you are set for life. Let that be a lesson to everybody. Rihanna's on the way. We'll check the traffic with Aaron after new stuff by Somba. 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
1: It's an absolute southbound shocker on the M7 motorway into Horsley Park with a truck breakdown and only one lane open passing the Horsley Drive, with northbounders though doing okay heading up towards the Light Horse Interchange. Slow citybound for the M5 approaching Heathcote Road after an earlier breakdown's cleared off. And of course, still busy westbound on the M5 as we edge towards the end of peak hour. Narellan Emergency Roadworks eastbound for Narellan Road passing Camden Valley Way. 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
0: The Way Home. 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

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It's The Way Home on C91.3. Cold outside, the mercury not hovering much above 15 degrees. Now, country music, it is well and truly back with a vengeance, and a song that went number one in the US, so you know it is back and here to stay. Ella Langley's Choosing Texas. I'm looking up what the song is about. It's the story of a woman watching her man get swept away by a Texas girl and realizing she never really stood a chance against, I quote, the gravitational pull of the Lone Star State. I never realized Texas was such a desirable state in the U.S. We'll hear all about it from Ella Langley after Erin gives us the latest on the roads. Here's Rosé Bruno Mars, C91.3.

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1: If you're headed through Dean Park, look out for a two-car crash northbound on the M7 below the Lamb Street overpass. That's closing one lane, causing very heavy congestion. The M7 also moving very slowly northbound through Horsley Park past the Horsley Drive. The M5 busy westbound from Reevesby at the River Road through to Kostumala past the Hume Highway. 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I'm Erin. That's the latest traffic.
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1: If you're travelling on the M7 this evening in Dean Park, we have a two-car crash northbound below the Lamb Street overpass, closing one lane, causing very heavy congestion. Also on the M7 in Horsley Park, a truck breakdown southbound near Saxony Road, that's also closing one lane, causing heavy congestion. Traffic is backed up all the way through to Eastern Creek at the Lighthorse Interchange. The M5 busy westbound through Moorbank past Heathcote Road and Moorbank Avenue. Ready for your big moment? With Australia's largest $40 million jackpot dropping every 3 minutes, now's your chance to play. 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I'm Erin. That's the latest traffic.
0: 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Charlie's Liquor Barn, Tamworth, where there's always a reason to celebrate. C91.3.

0: It's Belinda Carlisle's Leave a Light On. It's the way home on the Carlton's home. C91.3, the mercury around about 15 degrees at the moment. It is chilly out there. Make sure the electric blanket is on, warming up the bed. You're going to need jumpers and jackets if you're heading out tonight. Listen to your mum. Always take the jacket. We'll check your latest news, weather, traffic for 7 o'clock. Then Joe's on the way. Joe Keery, who plays Steve Harrington in Stranger Things. He's the front man of Joe. I do love that this song went back into the charts once Stranger Things was done and dusted. Season 5's all over. Got Cyndi Lauper on the way. And new stuff from Harry. After 7, The Way Home, C91.3.
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2: If you're headed through Narellan, look out for emergency roadwork eastbound on Narellan Road just past Camden Valley Way. That's closing one lane, bringing the speed limit down to 40 kilometres an hour. That's only causing minor congestion at the moment, though. The M7 has cleared up nicely southbound through Horsley Park past the Horsley Drive after an earlier truck breakdown. All lanes have now reopened. 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I'm Erin. That's the latest traffic.
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3: Hello, I'm Chris McCarthy. Australia is seeking to expand its fuel reserves to 50 days as a part of a $10 billion plan in next Tuesday's budget. Most of the money will be used to create more storage facilities to help the private sector increase fuel and fertiliser supply. The federal government would also control 1 billion litres of diesel and aviation fuel. Energy Minister Chris Bowen says it'll be the first time since World War II there's been a publicly owned stockpile.
4: Australia is actually in a minority of countries in the International Energy Agency who don't have a government-owned fuel reserve. And this is a big change and a good one.
3: Some members of the ISIS brides cohort will face charges when they arrive in Australia tomorrow. Police did not say how many women would be charged, but confirmed their children will undergo anti-extremism programs. AFP Commissioner Chrissy Barrett says arrests could be made over several potential crimes.
5: To determine whether Australians who travelled to Syria may have committed Commonwealth offences, including terrorism offences such as entering or remaining in declared areas, and crimes against humanity offences.
3: Liberal Senator James Patterson has been caught up in an altercation with a One Nation volunteer while campaigning in Farrah. Questions are being raised about the credibility of One Nation candidate David Farley amid revelations he's tried to stand for various political parties. Mr. Farley is tipped to snatch the federal seat in Saturday's by-election. The WA Premier says he supports the permanent removal of author Craig Silvey's books from the school curriculum. The award-winning author has pleaded guilty to possessing and distributing child exploitation material. Roger Cook says the decision to make a temporary ban permanent is the right one.
6: Yeah, I support the very strong decision from the Minister for Education yesterday to remove the books from both the curriculum and the shelves of WA public schools. It is appropriate that we act in this manner.
3: Three child protection workers in the Northern Territory have been stood down over their handling of reports relating to Kumanjai Little Baby before her alleged murder. The Territory's Minister for Children and Families has flagged a full-scale investigation of her department. There's no suggestion of any wrongdoing by the five-year-old's family. Also making news, multiple popular models of diesel utes have seen a sales drop amid ongoing fuel prices, and the Australia Post website is back up after it crashed due to high demand caused by the release of Bluey coins.
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3: Checking sport, the Chiefs' latest signing has rubbish security fears in Port Moresby. Alex Johnston has signed a one-year deal from 2028 and says his only concern is shaking too many hands in PNG. Aussie golfer Cameron Smith is playing down reports LIV Golf is dead. He says he's 100% confident of playing in next year's popular Adelaide event. And the Thunder has beaten the Lakers to take a 1-0 lead in their NBA Conference semi-final. That's the latest. I'm Chris McCarthy.
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0: It's getting cold outside, 15 degrees at the moment. A clear night on our hands, but a bit of wind kicking around. If you are stepping outdoors, make sure you've got jumpers and jackets. Partly cloudy for your Thursday, tops of 17 degrees tomorrow. Look forward to a sunny Friday, highs of 20. The way home, C91.3.

0: Joe's End of Beginning. It's The Way Home on MacArthur's Home, C91.3. Mother's Day is fast approaching. It is this Sunday. If you haven't booked somewhere nice for breakfast, lunch or dinner or all three to take your mum, if you haven't got your mum a nice present yet, well, you better get your skates on because you don't want to be those people standing at the front of Coles at 8 a.m. on a Sunday morning racing in to get bacon, eggs and a bunch of flowers. Be prepared. Mother's Day, couple of days away. Got plenty of time to get something nice organised for mum. Got Harry on the way. Kylie's coming up. We'll check the traffic with Aaron after Shakira. C91.3.
1: 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No fighting. We got the refugees. No fighting. 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
1: Narellan, we have emergency roadwork eastbound on Narellan Road just past Canton Valley Way. That's closing one lane, bringing the speed limit down to 40, but only causing minor congestion at the moment. Preston's M5-M7 all clear in both directions, and a good run for the Hume motorway this evening from Preston through to Menangle Park past the Spring Farm Parkway. The cash rate has increased for the third time this year. Interest rates will follow. 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I'm Erin, that's the latest traffic.
0: The Way Home. Charlie's Liquor Barn Tamworth, where there's always a reason to celebrate. 91.3.

Bailey's did it again. For the way home on MacArthur's home, C91.3, big news in the NRL today with the signing of Alex Johnston as player number 002. The NRL's all-time greatest try scorer is heading to the PNG Chiefs in 2028. I mean, nobody's surprised. It kind of leaked last week. And he's of PNG heritage, so it makes sense. And he wants to go be a part of their inaugural season. Look, I get it. I understand it. Still got 18 months to go with the South Sydney Rabbitohs. And look, I got nothing against a PNG team. But I reckon the NRL's done a bit of a rod for their own back here because trying to bring in the Perth Bears in 2027 and then the Chiefs in 2028. I mean, the Perth Bears aren't getting tax-free dollars. You got a feel for those from Western Australia, don't you? It's going to be hard to get a marquee signing. I reckon they can get it done, but it might just be a little bit of an uphill battle. The Divinals for you shortly. Got Paul Russell coming up. We'll check the roads with Aaron for your Wednesday evening after Bieber's Sorry. It's the way home. It's C91.3.

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1: Narellan, we have emergency roadwork eastbound on Narellan Road just past Cannon Valley Way. It's closing one lane, bringing the speed limit down to 40, but only causing minor congestion at the moment. Preston's M5, M7 all clear in both directions, and a good run for the Hume Motorway this evening from Preston's through to Menangle Park past the Spring Farm Parkway. The cash rate has increased for the third time this year. 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I'm Erin, that's the latest traffic.
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0: 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Wall of Voodoo's coming up. Aaron's going to check the traffic.
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2: Narellan, we've still got that emergency roadwork eastbound on Narellan Road just past Cameron Valley Way. That's causing one lane, causing some minor congestion. The M5 flowing freely westbound for around 15 minutes from the Kingsgrove main tunnel exit through to Preston's, and the M7 all clear southbound through Horsley Park past the Horsley Drive. The upgrade event is on at Sydney Blinds. 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I'm Erin. That's the latest traffic.
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0: One Republic's Something I Need. This is The Way Home on MacArthur's Home, C91.3. Would you look at the time? It is 8 o'clock. I'm getting out of here for another day. 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That's tomorrow with me for The Way Home after 3 p.m. Got MJ for you next. Dom Dollar's coming up. We'll check the latest on the roads with Aaron shortly. Have a great night, MacArthur.
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2: Norellan, we've still got that emergency roadwork eastbound on Norellan Road just past Camden Valley Way. That's closing one lane, bringing the speed limit down to 40, but only causing minor congestion at the moment. The M5 flowing freely westbound for around 15 minutes from the Kingsgrove Main Tunnel exit through to Preston's, and the Hume Motorway all clear southbound from Preston through to Menangle Park past the Spring Farm Parkway. 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I'm Erin. That's the latest traffic.
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2: Good morning, MacArthur. A great start to the early birds. The Hume Motorway in fine shape, northbound from Narellan Road to the M5, M7 interchange. Further northbound on the M7, no hassles. Citybound on the M5, no problems at all. In Cashoola, some roadworks making delays northbound on the Hume Motorway. That's the Hume Motorway at Demerick Avenue, just outside Cashoola Public School. Look out for those roadwork zones. 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That's latest traffic, MacArthur C91.3.
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2: In Narellan, emergency roadworks on Narellan Road. It's eastbound towards Mount Annan. One of three eastbound lanes are closed between the Camden Valley Way intersection at Narellan Town Centre and the Camden Bypass. In Campbelltown, no major hold-ups for Narellan Road between the Hume Motorway and Appin Road. Appin Road all fine if you're headed down the coast. It's nesting season at Freedom. 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Ends Monday, only at Freedom. That's Lattice Traffic, MacArthur's C91.3.
0: MacArthur Breakfast. 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
2: The Hume Motorway is still in great shape. No hold-ups northbound from Narellan Road to the M5-M7 interchange. Your travel time on the M5 citybound from Preston's to the main tunnel entry at Kingsgrove is 14 minutes. If you're on the Hume Motorway southbound, there's an 80k roadwork zone for you to look out for, and it's down to 80k's for roadworks just past Allen's Creek on the approach to Picton Road. The cash rate has increased for the third time this year. Interest rates will follow. 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Search Loan Market to get started. That's latest traffic. 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
0: Ali Redonda.
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0: Ali Redonda. MacArthur Breakfast. MacArthur's home. 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
4: Good morning, everybody. Welcome to Thursday.
2: Morning.
4: Hey, it's Thursday. You know what that means? It's pre-weekend.
5: I can't wait for the weekend to begin.
4: That's right. Free weekend. We're locked, we're loaded. If you take tomorrow off, this is your weekend. Do we like that I keep saying that? Or are we over it now? I don't know. I sort of like it. It gets me hot.
2: Me too.
4: Yeah.
2: I almost thought you forgot it there for a second. I was disappointed.
4: Nah, I would never forget any of my little catchphrases.
2: Good. Thank you.
4: They're just totally in my brain. Nothing of any use, like maths or anything. It's funny because I'm so terrible at maths. I've talked about this a million times. And I've always convinced myself that I don't need it. And every time that I come into a situation in my life where I'm like, gee, maths would help. I just have to play ignorant to myself.
2: Yeah.
4: Because really, use maths a lot more than you actually think.
2: Yeah, I've had to get the calculator out in front of people embarrassingly before for a really easy equation.
4: Oh, see, I won't give up the gig.
2: Oh, so you'll try to get it right.
4: I'll just bluff that I know what you're talking about.
2: Oh, gotcha. Yep.
4: I'll give you an example.
2: Okay. Okay.
4: Every Tuesday, about 8:50, we talk to Greg Copeland from My Property Consultants. He talks about real estate. He's a very successful man. Done him for many, many years. It's a good laugh. He talks about square meters and things. No idea what he's talking about.
2: So it's that many square meters. You go, oh, that's a sizable one, that one.
4: Basically, look at his facial expressions, and if he looks impressed, then I know how to act.
2: Well, you know what? I couldn't tell. You played off really well.
4: Well, it's been years of just bluffing.
2: I mean, how many times has he said that? He probably says it maybe once a week.
4: It's the only thing I've ever worked out is how to do percentages and my six times tables. That's it.
2: You can do six times tables.
4: Yeah, there's a whole story. Remember, I had to get up year four in front of the class, and I had to recite year, all of that.
2: So that's the only one you got in the bank.
4: Yeah, but they're the only two things that, like, I know how to do with percentages because if you're in the shops, you need to know how much that jacket's going to cost.
2: So you can do it on the fly. Yeah. Never pay full retail.
4: Never pay full retail. Yeah, absolutely.
2: So you're not getting the calculator out, like, embarrassingly? Like, if you need to know, like, a certain equation.
4: In public with people?
2: In public. So say if you're around people and you need to work out how much to transfer or something like that.
4: No.
2: You won't do it?
4: No, I'll just try and figure it out. Because, it is a little bit of lazy brain.
2: Yeah.
4: I can add and subtract, obviously. It's just that I don't want to do it.
2: Yeah, then you're sitting there sort of, you know, blank eyes. Because you're trying to work out a maths equation. Like, I don't know. Does anyone want to be doing that?
4: Well, I'm not sitting there blank-eyed. I know how to bluff.
2: You know how to get
4: bluff like nobody else.
2: I don't.
4: Yeah, it's like, you know, when you're telling a story and I act like I'm interested.
2: face. I knew it.
4: I mean, no,
2: I
4: that's
2: knew
4: not
2: it.
4: What I meant.
2: Yeah, so don't pull that face anymore. I'm going to know.
4: How would you know what face I'm pulling? They're all the same. I'm full of Botox.
2: So silly.
4: What's 6 minus 4?
2: Black.

0: Sarah Rodrigo, you're on MacArthur Breakfast on C91.3, 5:42 in the AM. Time to say good morning to our EMRs, our early morning risers.
1: Here's to Ali Redondo's early morning risers.
2: Good morning.
0: Well, how to do Thursday. Remember, if you take tomorrow off, this is your Friday. Cool. Let's have a look at the weather today. 17 degrees we're going to get to. Told you that cold snap was coming in. I thought it was coming yesterday, but it actually turned out to be quite a lovely day. So 17 is going to be as a top, but the wind chill factor, the old WCF, if you get those westerlies, it'll feel like it's around 12, 13 at the tops of 17.
2: Wow.
0: Thank you very much.
2: Nice.
0: Did some research, and by that I meant I watched the news on two different channels last night.
2: Two different channels, wow.
0: Just to come up with that summary.
2: Well done.
0: Hey, it's important to keep the community, you know, informed. And speaking of that, I think I had a little win. It's not really a win, but let me tell you, yesterday, several times, I talked about the community service announcement that when you were turning from Camden Valley Way onto Narellan Road, where the Maccas is there at the intersection, that if you're on the inside lane, there's no warning. And I almost hit a sign. Well, this morning I went that way again and they've shut the inside lane. And I thought, wow, power of the radio.
2: Well done. Did it. You made it happen.
0: Well, I mean, there really was no pre-warning. If you're on the inside lane, you were moving on the inside lane into a sign. You had, I don't know, a couple of metres.
2: Yeah, that's all the warning you had.
0: So they shut the inside lane and I just drove past it this morning and I went, good. Like that.
2: What a way to start the morning, though. A little wind to start the day.
0: Yeah, could it have just been a coincidence? Nah. I don't believe in coincidences.
2: Everything happens for a reason is what I heard.
0: No such thing as coincidence.
2: Yeah.
0: Speaking of that, I've been telling Jack for a couple of weeks now, stop parking in that car spot.
2: Here we go. This is not... You're imagining something here.
0: I'm a creature of habit. And, when people change their spots in the car park, it messes with my brain.
2: I did.
0: Now, I'm not saying they have to move, but I am saying they have to move.
2: You are saying that. Also, I don't know where you sort of get this from, because I actually have been, I move spots depending on
0: Jack,
2: the day.
0: So Jack is always in the same spot.
2: I don't.
0: He's two spaces up from the right, and it's very dark here, and the stupid lights don't work. How dumb's this, right? They're solar lights. So when we get here, they don't work. Because it's been night. They're not powered by the moon.
2: One of them isn't even on at all.
0: Bro, it's the stupidest decision, honestly, and I know who made it, and I stand by the fact that it was a stupid decision. You can't see. So all I have is terrible reversing camera on my car and a bit of hope. That's it. So I'm swinging back into a reverse to try and
2: park. It's guesswork, it is.
0: And if your car's in the way, well, sorry. I've been here for 20 years.
2: And then you tried to take over someone else's parking spot as well.
0: But God bless Jack. He's a good kid. He messaged me last night and he goes, hey, just letting you know, I have a different car today.
2: Because, you know, I don't want you to come in and get a bit of a shock of your life. Because I know that's the first question I'm going to get when you come in.
0: Oh, I would have rang you from the car park.
2: You would have. Who's here?
0: You're not here, bro. Who's that? Push your car.
2: You would have. So I thought I'd give you the heads
0: up. That's a nice car.
2: Yeah, it's absolutely. It's my sister's car.
0: Oh, right.
2: Don't.
0: Your sister's car.
2: Don't.
0: Oh, I see. If you listen throughout the show, Sophie's the favourite. That's his sister. She's the favourite.
2: Well, I don't know if you call it the favourite, but
0: bro, your car's been held together by a couple of bits of sticky tape.
2: I know.
0: That's a nice set of wheels. Well, I don't know what it is. Is that a BMW?
2: That's a Skoda.
0: Looks like a BMW in the dark.
2: You could have fooled me. Yeah. Well, but that's the thing. My Volkswagen's got a couple of issues.
0: I know.
2: So it's in the mechanic at the moment, getting rear brakes done and all sorts of stuff. So,
0: mate, blow it up, start again.
2: I don't know.
0: Buy a new car.
2: Well, that's what I'm thinking. I'm going to buy a new car. But it's a lot of cash, bro.
0: You live at home with your parents.
2: I know, but
0: what are you possibly outweighing?
2: I'll pay for Netflix. There's one thing. I'll pay for Netflix and my phone. So I've got a couple of bills. you know, that comes around. And Apple
0: okay,
2: always
0: let me just work that out quickly. Okay. Maths isn't my forte, but yeah. Okay, so Netflix is about $20, maybe a little bit over.
2: Yep.
0: Your phone bill wouldn't be more than $120.
2: Yep.
0: So what, you're popping out $142 a month in bills?
2: Yes.
0: Right.
2: Yes.
0: And that's it.
2: Yeah, that's probably
0: I know
2: about
0: what
2: it.
0: You get paid.
2: You do.
0: What are you paying in rent?
2: What am I paying in rent? About $100 a week. $100 a week.
0: How much are you paying in food? Bro, buy a car.
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0: The M5 M7 interchange. On the M5 city bound, a little congestion already, and that's from the M5 M7 interchange at Preston's up to Moorbank Avenue. No big hassles though, and it is all moving. In Horningsea Park, the Cowpasture Road Bringelly Road intersection has only light traffic in either direction. 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I'm Jace, that's the latest traffic. 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
1: MacArthur Breakfast. 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

0: And we're going to be kicking something off probably tomorrow that has to do with this song and Jack and a picture of me. It's a challenge.
1: In that order.
0: It's a little challenge that he's been, you know, given. Yeah. Pretty funny. For me.
1: Yeah, for you it is.
0: Also coming up, your chance to win $400 of fantastic fragrance thanks to Calm and Cozy, the perfect pack for Mother's Day. 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Absolutely great prize. 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
9: In Narellan, the roadwork zones that Ali mentioned are on Narellan Road. They're eastbound towards Mount Annan. One of three eastbound lanes are closed between the Camden Valley Way intersection at Narellan Town Centre and the Camden Bypass. Campbelltown, all clear for Narellan Road between the Hume Motorway and Appin Road. The Hume Motorway northbound from Brooks Road up to the M5 M7 interchange is gathering some congestion, and that traffic is continuing on the M5 citybound from Preston's up to Moorbank Avenue in Liverpool. Get that Queensland holiday feeling at Flight Centre. Escape to Port Douglas for four nights, four star with sunset sailing from $299 per person. Book now with Flight Centre. That's the latest traffic. MacArthur's
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10: Good morning, I'm Toby Goff. A group of women and children linked to the terrorist group Islamic State are due to arrive in Sydney and Melbourne by tonight. Federal police have flagged some of the cohort will be arrested upon arrival, but haven't confirmed how many. The government maintains it has not assisted the cohort on their journey home, but Shadow Home Affairs Minister John O'Dunham is accusing the government of being more involved than they're letting on.
11: There was DNA testing and biometric certification that was undertaken on this group of people previously. They've provided them passports, and of course they've done the behind closed doors nudge nudge wink wink arrangement with Dr. Jamal Riffey to support the return of these people.
10: An alleged neo-Nazi who spoke at a rally outside New South Wales Parliament last November has been charged with a hate crime. Joel Davis was part of a group who made speeches and had a banner with the words "Abolish the Jewish Lobby" on it. He's been granted bail. The death of Kumanjaya Little Baby could see the Northern Territory's Children and Families Department overhauled. Three child protection workers have been stood down over their handling of multiple reports concerning the five-year-old before her alleged murder. There's no suggestion of any wrongdoing by the child's family, and Child Protection Minister Robin Cahill says the actions of the sacked staff show the need for a review.
12: I can't talk about the specifics of Kumanjaya Little Baby, so I can't comment in that context, but what I can tell you is the cases that I've reviewed, some of which go back a decade, I would have expected, had we stepped in earlier, there would have been a better outcome for those children.
10: Two people have now been charged after a car crashed into a weir at Sydney's Royal National Park. A passenger died after being unable to get out when the vehicle sank in the Audley Weir. Police have been told two cars were driving along the road before the vehicle left the roadway. The drivers of both cars are now facing charges. A virus-hit cruise ship is not making its way to the Canary Islands after patients were evacuated from the vessels. Three people have died, with at least one of those confirmed as having the uncommon hantavirus. 146 people remain on board, including four Australians, and the World Health Organization is tracing close contacts of those who are ill or have died. Also making news, US President Donald Trump has claimed progress is being made towards securing a complete agreement to end the conflict with Iran.
3: 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Discover Jude's Cafe Bar Brasserie at Campbelltown Catholic Club.
10: Checking sport, Aussie boxer Nikita Zhu has claimed the vacant international super welterweight title with the sixth round TKO of Spaniard Oscar Diaz. The Spanish camp showing their disapproval after Zhu continued to lay punches while his opponent was down. Sydney prop Spencer Lenu appears likely to leave the Roosters before his contract ends, with limited playing time fueling rumours of a move. And Black Caps spearheads Carl Jamieson and Will O'Rourke have been named to return from injury in New Zealand's three-test series against England.
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0: Looking at tops of 17 degrees, quite a chilly day today. Tomorrow is much the same. Currently we're sitting on 10 degrees. You're on C91.3.

0: It's Linkin Park. You're on MacArthur Breakfast on C91.3, 607. Welcome to your Thursday. We're almost there, friends. Almost there. Did you see in the news about this lady who was arrested, 53 years old, because she called 000 20 times? Did I just call it 000? I did, didn't I?
1: Yeah, but what else are you meant to call it?
0: It's 000.
1: 000, yeah.
0: People
1: do.
0: Isn't it?
1: Yeah, people.
0: Oh, God, what is it?
1: Well, people do call it 000 as well. I would call it 000 personally, but you can call it 000.
0: No,
1: that's
0: no,
1: okay.
0: I call it 000.
1: Oh, I don't know if you do.
0: That's just completely. It's not something that I do, thank God.
1: Yeah.
0: But yeah, anyway, 20 nuisance calls to emergency services in 3 hours. So they arrested her. At the time, she was still on the phone.
1: Wow.
0: 000.
1: Yeah.
0: Whilst getting arrested.
1: Yep.
0: This is not a, you know, unheard of occurrence, an uncommon occurrence, one would say. This happens a lot. I saw a whole report from police in WA about how many nuisance calls they get and what it's about. And it's unbelievable some of the things people are calling. Now I don't know what to call it. It's 000, right?
1: Or just say emergency services. Just don't say it.
0: No, it's 000. I'm going with 000.
1: Right,
0: nobody says 000. I don't even know why I said that. I think because you wrote it there.
1: So it's my fault. That's my fault.
0: So of the 400,000 calls made to WA police for assistance in 2025, at least one a day was classified by authorities as utterly absurd. One guy rang and asked police to check his mail while he holidayed in Bali.
1: You're kidding.
0: Another woman rang in and reported a stolen Whopper with cheese. A person rang and said she couldn't remember her phone password. Another female called 000 because their KFC chips were cold.
1: No. They've got to be taking the mickey, though. They can't be serious.
0: Paul Perry, the WA Police Customer Service Manager, says in this article that the amount of calls we get about fast food is absolutely incredible. It happens all the time. People call saying my chips are cold, or I made them redo my chips, but now my nuggets have gone cold, or I didn't want anchovies on my pizza.
1: Oh, what's wrong with them? Why are they doing that?
0: Because obviously, some people aren't thinking with a, you know, full
1: gotcha.
0: Six pack, there's that. But also, I think some people think, well, it's taxpayers' dollars.
1: Right.
0: So why can't you check
1: so
0: my mail?
1: So this is my right to be able to make this call
0: but
1: and complain.
0: It's emergency. It's to be used for only emergencies. You better hope to God you never have to actually use it.
1: Yeah, it's really bad, isn't
0: it? You know? And I know the pain when your chips are cold.
1: We've all been there.
0: Oh, absolutely have. I mean, the worst thing with fast food is when you go through the drive-thru and you only bought the chicken because you wanted to dip it in the sauce. And then they forget the sauce.
1: Oh.
0: And you either go back round or just dip solo.
1: You're not dipping solo.
0: I know it seems like an emergency to you, but it's not.
1: It's really not. You're going to get that through your head.
0: It's nuts, isn't it?
1: That's nuts. I can't believe people are doing
0: it. Who'd steal a Whopper? Gross.

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2: On the Hume Motorway northbound, there is traffic building on the approach to the M5 M7 interchange. There's some congestion citybound on the M5 already through to Moorbank Avenue, but no big delays and a good run to the airport. In Mascot, it's all clear for Marsh Street, Joyce Street and Qantas Drive on the approach to all terminals. For the one who's always been there, celebrate her this Mother's Day with Pandora. 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I'm Jace, that's the latest traffic. 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
0: Tradie Tune today comes from a solo rock singer who I thought that was the name of the band. I realised that was his name as well, but I thought it was sort of like Bon Jovi, you know. Bon Jovi's the bloke's name, it's also the band's name. Born Marvin Lee Ajay, born in 1947, sadly has passed away. His music blends rock, opera-style drama and storytelling, almost like mini-movies in song form. One of the best-selling albums ever was his. 40 million copies, over 40 million copies. Came out in 1977. Had big, big tracks on it. So big that I can't play most of them, so go for about 10 minutes.
4: Legit.
0: Not that I have an issue with that, but we must get to the news. Now, we had a massive comeback in the 90s. This song is everything that he had in the 70s. But just like a little bit more refined.
4: Yes.
0: Just a little bit more. And really, it appealed to the generation. And for a food that's disgusting, it does have good music. Meatloaf. Hey, if you eat meatloaf, good luck to you. Someone made me it once because I didn't know what it was. I was like, right, so it's dried out mince. Yeah, cool. No.

0: It's Meatloaf and his big hit from 1993. Got to number one all over the world. 25 countries. Crazy. Won a Grammy. The full-length version's 12 minutes. But I don't have 12 minutes. Imagine that, right? But 6 minutes longer. It's pretty much what you missed out on. So obviously it's a big dramatic love song about devotion, but there are limits to what he will do for love. So it refers to breaking promises, cheating, or doing things that betray love or trust.
1: Hmm.
0: How many of those have you done?
1: I've never done it. I'm a good lad. I don't do that sort
0: Why'd
1: of stuff.
0: Why'd you stumble over it then?
1: Because you
0: How
1: put me on the spot.
0: How come there wasn't confidence in your delivery?
1: Because you put me on the spot, so I'm not, you know, I needed to think about it a second before I answered.
0: It's always those nice ones you got to watch out for, eh? You've got a whole other alter ego.
1: I don't. You push the narrative that I do. I don't.
0: I think you do. Okay. And I think you call it Wacko Jacko and you wear lipstick.
1: You were painting me a picture before and it was quite disturbing.
0: He sits in the basement and he puts lipstick on and he goes, Chips, Twirl, Twirl, the true lips. Like that.
1: A little ukulele or something.
0: Oh, right.
1: No, I'm just saying that was the...
0: Oh, there's a ukulele.
1: You said that you brought up the
0: You're really buying into this.
1: You brought up the ukulele. Yeah. I have nothing to do with this.
0: He's got like a list. And he writes people's names. Into they redeem themselves. He puts like a big red line through it. Right, you're off the list.
1: Okay, what about you?
0: I see that for you. Because you're too nice.
1: Are you on the list right now?
0: Your lips. Oh, yeah, I'm never getting off that list. I'm on that number one on your list. All right, coming up, your chance to win a fabulous pack thanks to Calm and Cozy. Hey, they're local, very, very good company, and their products are fantastic. You can get home fragrances and moisturizers, body scrubs, the whole bit. Jack's going to love it when he's sitting in his basement. Chip
2: Wake up. Brekkie could be good for me.
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11: In Edmondson Park, there's reports of an accident on Bonera Road northbound just before the Camden Valley Way intersection. The Hume Motorway northbound traffic building on the approach to the M5, M7 interchange. Some of that congestion continuing citybound on the M5 up to Henry Lawson Drive in Milperra. 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I'm Jace, that's Lattice Traffic on MacArthur's C91.3.
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13: Good morning, I'm Toby Goff. A group of women and children linked to the terrorist group Islamic State are due to arrive in Sydney and Melbourne by tonight. Federal police have flagged some of the cohort will be arrested upon arrival, but haven't confirmed how many. The government maintains it has not assisted the cohort on their journey home, but Shadow Home Affairs Minister John O'Dunham is accusing the government of being more involved than they're letting on.
14: There was DNA testing and biometric certification that was undertaken on this group of people previously. They've provided them passports, and of course they've done the behind closed doors nudge nudge wink wink arrangement with Dr. Jamal Riffey to support the return of these people.
13: An alleged neo-Nazi who spoke at a rally outside New South Wales Parliament last November has been charged with a hate crime. Joel Davis was part of a group who made speeches and had a banner with the words "Abolish the Jewish Lobby" on it. He's been granted bail. The death of Kumanjaya Little Baby could see the Northern Territory's Children and Families Department overhauled. Three child protection workers have been stood down over their handling of multiple reports concerning the five-year-old before her alleged murder. There's no suggestion of any wrongdoing by the child's family, and Child Protection Minister Robin Cahill says the actions of the sacked staff show the need for a review.
15: I can't talk about the specifics of Kumanjaya Little Baby, so I can't comment in that context, but what I can tell you is the cases that I've reviewed, some of which go back a decade, I would have expected, had we stepped in earlier, there would have been a better outcome for those children.
13: Two people have now been charged after a car crashed into a weir at Sydney's Royal National Park. A passenger died after being unable to get out when the vehicle sank in the Audley Weir. Police have been told two cars were driving along the road before the vehicle left the roadway. The drivers of both cars are now facing charges. A virus-hit cruise ship is not making its way to the Canary Islands after patients were evacuated from the vessels. Three people have died, with at least one of those confirmed as having the uncommon hantavirus. 146 people remain on board, including four Australians, and the World Health Organization is tracing close contacts of those who are ill or have died. Also making news, US President Donald Trump has claimed progress is being made towards securing a complete agreement to end the conflict with Iran.
12: C91.3 Sport. Discover Jude's Cafe Bar Brasserie at Campbelltown Catholic Club.
13: Checking sport, Aussie boxer Nikita Zhu has claimed the vacant international super welterweight title with the sixth round TKO of Spaniard Oscar Diaz. The Spanish camp showing their disapproval after Zhu continued to lay punches while his opponent was down. Sydney prop Spencer Lenu appears likely to leave the Roosters before his contract ends, with limited playing time fueling rumours of a move. And Black Caps spearheads Carl Jamieson and Will O'Rourke have been named to return from injury in New Zealand's three-test series against England.
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0: It's chilly today, 17 degrees. It's going to feel a lot cooler though. Currently it's 9. The new Dunked Chicken range has landed at Macca's. Try it today.

0: C91.3, Mother's Day around the corner. Have you bought anything yet? Do you need something? All right.
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0: 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Now, I'm a big advocate for this brand, not because I'm paid or anything like that, but just because she puts so much care into these products. Like, I said to her, can you please make a vanilla moisturiser that is so strong that I'm walking in the room and people are like, oh my God, is someone eating a vanilla slice or vanilla paddle pop or something? And then I go, no, that's me. What perfume is that? It's not. It's moisturiser. It's so good, and they're so good for the skin. Honestly, I wouldn't say it if it wasn't true. So in this pack, $450 of value, you get a whole bunch of the full-size room sprays, which are nicely potent, not overdone, nicely potent. Beautiful flavours like black raspberry and vanilla, strawberries and cream. There's pistachio, coconut and caramel all in the one. Beautiful. You get a whole bunch of sugar scrubs, moisturisers, as I talked about. You also get the mini room sprays and you get to try their tropical collection. So something for everyone. If you'd like to win this ultimate Mother's Day pamper pack from Calm and Cozy, all you have to do is guess the scent song. I can buy myself flowers. Oh, we don't even make that hard. If you know what that is by a title and artist, call me 4628 9913. You could have this wonderful pack thanks to Calm and Cozy.

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2: The M5 Citybound, there is a car crash between Moorbank Avenue and Heathcote Road. It's causing delays already, and that's really adding to the congestion Citybound on the M5 from Preston's. In Liverpool, there's some congestion about already on the Hume Highway in both directions between Hoxton Park Road and Orange Grove Road. But the good news, if you are northbound on the M7, you'll have a clear run from Preston's all the way up to Elizabeth Drive. The cash rate has increased for the third time this year. Interest rates will follow. 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Search Loan Market to get started. I'm Jace Flaxman. That's the latest traffic on MacArthur's C91.3.
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5: 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Manage. 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
6: Tanya from Narellan, how are you?
11: Good. Did I win?
6: Did you win? No, you did not.
11: Oh.
6: It's not what we call a ring and win in the business. Oh. It's a ring, do a little bit of work, and then you might win.
11: Oh, no, thank you.
6: But I like the confidence, Tanya.
11: Oh, I have to be. Oh, I wanted to win this pack.
6: Oh, good. Oh, it's very, very good. You sound nice and bright and chirpy. I like that.
11: Oh, thank you. It is early.
6: I mean, for me, this is lunchtime. But no, I totally get it, Tanya. I totally get it. All right, for you to win this fabulous pack, thanks to Calm and Cozy, it's got it all. The fragrance room sprays, the moisturisers, the body scrubs. All you have to do is tell me the scent song. I can buy myself flowers. What's that, Tanya?
11: Flowers by Miley Cyrus. I can buy
6: myself flowers. There you go. You did the little bit of work and you got the prize.
11: Oh, thank you so much.
6: Have a wonderful Mother's Day.
11: Thank you, you too. And thank you, guys.
6: No worries, Tanya. She's fun, isn't she? She had a little sing-song and everything. I really enjoy it. All right, one last pack to win tomorrow. But go and check them out. They really are great. Local business. Go and support local. 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
0: 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We were good.

0: C91.3. It is, well, almost 7 o'clock, about 9 minutes away from 7 o'clock. So time is just flying. Mother's Day on the weekend, so make sure you lock that in. And, you know, I said to Jack, hey, see if you can find some stories about Mother's Day or stuff going on or some cute stories or whatever. So he sent me a couple. And let me tell you the stories he sent me. Remember, his directive was, see if you can find some cute Mother's Day feel-good sort of stuff. So he sent me the small business collapse, which is affecting Australia at the moment.
1: Okay.
0: Brought on by the interest rate rise, the
1: it's
0: RBA.
1: It's topical.
0: He also sent me a fight that broke out about overhead luggage in Russia.
1: I thought that was interesting.
0: And then the third one, which I thought was quite interesting, was a whole story on soft plastics recycling bins returning to supermarkets.
1: Hey, it's in the headlines. Big news.
0: Yeah.
1: Major supermarkets get this off plastic.
0: I'm not sure what any of that has to do with Mother's Day or feel-good stories.
1: Yeah.
0: How excited are you that soft plastics recycling bins are returning to supermarkets?
1: Well, look, I think it's good to see that, you know, supermarkets are doing their bit, doing their part, you know, so I thought it was important to, you know.
0: Yeah, oh, so tell us about what it is that you figured out.
1: Yeah, basically.
0: Nobody cares.
1: It's a new national scheme. 700 Woolworths stores.
0: Honestly,
1: Audi also participating.
0: I thought I was done with parenting. Turns out we're back to square one. That's all right, mate. Listen, maybe people are going to be excited about the 700 Woolworths stores, Coles and Audi that are participating.
1: That's what I thought too. I am.
0: For someone who doesn't shop, I'm sure you are.

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Update your traffic news and weather for you shortly. We're going to play the Counting Crows.

0: Catching up with our local foodie, Isaac Eats a Lot, and also more Mother's Day to win. Elodie's. Thanks to them, you can win a full pack. It's great. It's got flowers. It's got fragrance. I'm really high on the fragrance. You can tell. I didn't mean like really high. You know what I meant.
1: You know what I meant. Yeah.
0: Our TikTok tune's around the corner, and it's so feel good. It's very, very cute. See, I ticked the feel good box.
1: Gotcha.
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11: The M5 Citybound in Moorbank, an earlier crash near Moorbank Avenue, now has delays back onto the Hume Motorway. From Horningsea Park to Preston's, Camden Valley Way has light traffic in either direction between Cowpasture Road and the Hume Motorway. Smeaton Grange, Narellan Road, just a little eastbound traffic towards the Hume Motorway, but all moving. It's nesting season at Freedom. Save up to 50% off selected sofas, furniture, mattresses and homewares. That's up to 50% off. Ends Monday, only at Freedom. I'm Jace Flaxman. That's latest traffic. MacArthur's
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12: Good morning, I'm Toby Goff. A group of women and children linked to the Islamic State terrorist group is expected to arrive in Australia today. Federal politics reporter Nelson Scott.
13: Four women and nine children will land in Sydney and Melbourne tonight after leaving for Syria 7 years ago to support their husbands who were fighting for ISIS. Federal police are planning to charge some of the women upon arrival, but won't say how many. The children will undergo therapy, in addition to community integration and de-radicalisation programs. The government says it doesn't support the group's return, but has no legal basis to block their entry, as they're all Australian citizens. ASIO believes the cohort does not pose an immediate security threat. Nelson Scott, Canberra.
12: A man's been charged with wearing a shirt with a swastika on it outside the Royal Commission into Anti-Semitism in Sydney. The 68-year-old was moved on by police from a building in the CBD. There are reports suggesting the US and Iran are closing in on a one-page memo which could lay the platform to end the conflict in the Middle East. It's understood the deal would involve Tehran committing to a moratorium on nuclear enrichment if the US agrees to lift its economic sanctions. Former US ambassador to NATO Kurt Volker has told Fox News if the reports are accurate, it could provide a path forward.
14: Ending all of that without a much bigger military operation to go about regime change, this seems to be about the best deal that we can do.
12: A cruise ship hit by a deadly outbreak of the hantavirus is now heading towards the Canary Islands. Three people on board the MV Hondius have died, with at least one of those confirmed as having the uncommon hantavirus. 146 people remain on board, including four Australians. A report has found 61% of Aussies don't trust the federal government to take the right actions to improve housing availability. The Amplify poll of more than 4,000 people found overwhelming support for high-level changes to boost construction. Spokesperson Georgina Harrison says Australians want action on a number of factors.
15: They want to see the workforce in place that we need to build all these homes. If we can't have the skilled workforce in place, we're not going to get there. They want to see more commitment and pipeline for modern methods of construction. And they want to see housing tax settings change.
12: Also making news, one of Australia's leading energy companies are warning AI data centres could overwhelm the country's power grid.
2: C91.3 Sport. 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
12: Checking sport, Val Holmes has conceded he doesn't deserve to keep his slot in State of Origin. The Maroons veteran has been below his best in a winless start to the season with the Dragons. A TKO win for Australian boxer Nikita Zhu has come with controversy. His super welterweight bout with Oscar Diaz ending after landing two punches on the Spaniard while he was down. The 28-year-old later apologised, arguing he didn't see Diaz taking a knee. And Aussie cricket captain Pat Cummins has been offered a contract extension through until the end of 2029. That's the very latest.
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0: Chilly today, tops of 17 degrees, but with that wind about, it's going to feel chillier. Currently, it's 11. You're on C91.3. Oh no, oh no. It's time for TikTok at 7 o'clock. It's where we explore the weird and wonderful world of TikTok. What's trending? What's going viral? What are your TikTok tunes? Now, I said this was a feel-good moment. Oh, it really is. Britain's Got Talent. It's on at the moment. And Paul Nanari, our local.
16: Absolutely.
0: He got the golden buzzer.
16: How good.
0: This particular one is about a little boy and his granddad. So I think he's 8 by memory. Anyway, it's dad. Granddad comes to watch him obviously perform on Britain's Got Talent. This is the audition stages. And then they get him up on stage. Have a little listen. If this works.
17: What's your name?
18: My name's Luciano.
17: How old are you?
18: 9.
17: Oh, who are you with?
18: I'm with my mum, my granddad, and my dad and my nan.
17: So what are you gonna be doing today?
18: I'm gonna be here singing.
19: Oh my god, when did this start?
18: It started when my mum and dad went to work. And my granddad and my nan looked after me, and my granddad was singing in care homes, so I used to go along and, like, start singing with him.
0: So cute. So then he got the granddad up, and this is what the granddad said.
20: He's the most kindest, loving, adorable little boy you could ever want to meet.
17: I can see that, genuinely.
20: He's just great.
17: That is what love is.
0: Simon, your face sort of moved when you said that. I almost believed it. I almost believed that you thought that. Then they got up together and sang, listen.

Oh, I love that they went to Cairns together and just sang to people. It's so cute. Little Luciano. Sort of reminds me of Jack. Is that you?

0: you. That was your TikTok tune on C91.3. Back to 2015. I only got to 25 in Australia. I quite like that song. It's good. Anyway, we played that because that's what Luciano and his grandfather Frankie came out into the crowd in the auditions for BGT, Britain's Got Talent, and they sung that together. In case you missed it, it sounded like this. You and me, got a whole lot of history. They go to care homes and they sing that to the residents. It's so cute. Toby loved that. Sort of reminds me when I go to concerts with my parents. Not that they're in care homes or residents. But they love a little sing song.
1: Oh, absolutely.
0: We're going to the Eagles cover show soon.
1: That's right. That's the one that I was invited to, wasn't it?
0: Well, let me just...
1: I think I was invited.
0: My dad invited
1: you. No, I think you wanted to come
0: too. My dad invited you.
1: Yeah, well.
0: I never said, hey, listen, if you want.
1: I'm all right with coming,
0: by
1: the way.
0: But I also said, look, if you want. But it's, I mean, you know, it's up to you. It's up to you, but I think you should bring your parents.
1: Okay, so I'll bring my parents too.
0: I feel like there needs to be parental supervision.
1: Why, don't you trust me, mate?
0: I do trust you.
1: Okay. Right.
0: But, you know, Concert Alley gets unleashed.
1: Okay.
0: And that's a whole other side.
1: See, I want to see that side.
0: I don't know if you do want to see
1: that
0: side. I do,
1: bro.
0: I'm not sure you do.
1: I'm excited.
0: Once you see it, you can never come back. Sort of like the Hotel California.
1: Gotcha. Yeah.
0: You can never leave.

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5: In Narellan, there's roadworks happening on Narellan Road. It's eastbound towards Mount Annan. One of three eastbound lanes are closed between the Camden Valley Way intersection at Narellan Town Centre and the Camden Bypass. The Hume Motorway northbound has some traffic building on the approach to the M5, M7 interchange. And the M5 citybound has patchy delays from Preston's to Milperra. And that's making your travel time from the M5, M7 interchange in Preston's to the main tunnel entry at Kingsgrove about 28 minutes. 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That's latest traffic. 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
0: And on this day, the 7th of May in 1908, Australia got our first coat of arms.
5: I still call Australia home.
0: And as we know, all the animals on it can't walk backwards because Australia is always moving forward.
6: I love that.
0: In 1968, on this day, Reginald Dwight changed his name to Elton John. In 1977, on this day, the Eagles topped the Billboard Hot 100 with this song.
7: Welcome to the Hotel California.
0: It was their fourth number one hit in the US. In 1992, on this day, John Frusciante.
6: Okay. Yeah, gotcha.
0: John Beyonce quits the Red Hot.
6: Look, not quite.
0: Chili Peppers.
6: Yeah.
0: Yeah. In the middle of their Japanese tour. Well, who cares? You quit.
6: Just John F. Just go with that.
0: Trust John Beyonce to leave the band. Speaking of leaving, in 1998 on this day, Steve Perry left Journey.
8: Don't stop believing. Hold on to that feeling.
0: In the year 2000 on this day, Britney released her single, Oops, Did It Again. I reckon I say that probably 30 times a day. Might have a little sprinkling of profanity sometimes.
6: Nice.
0: Not that you should do that. Okay, Joe.
6: Never.
0: I bet your John Beyonce does all the time. Today's National Tourism Day. It's also Children's Mental Health Awareness Day, highlighting the importance of children's mental wellness. Celebrity birthdays. YouTuber Mr. Beast is 28 today, and Eagle Eye Cherry.
9: Now you have to find.
0: He is 58. On to our local legend celebrating. Somebody's going to win a cake thanks to Cake Biz and Norellan. Today, Kira Thompson Elliott from Ambervale 16. Seamus O'Loughlin from Campbelltown's 28. Ah, Seamus. Love it. Oh, I love that name. I should have called Geordie Seamus. That'd be great.
6: Sick.
0: Seamus Redondo. It's got a real ring to it.
6: It does.
0: Blake Thomas from Spring Farm is 39. Timothy Henry from Liverpool is also 39. And Liz Jeffries from Ingleburn is 60. There can only be one winner, though, and the winner of the cake is Blake Thomas from Spring Farm. If you'd like to register for MacArthur Birthdays, you can head to our website, c913.com.au, or call Jack, 46289913. But since on this day in 68, he went from Reginald to Elton, let's play him.

0: Netflix, you can win tickets to boutique exclusive to Event Cinemas Campbelltown. Actually, a couple of Event Cinemas have it. But hey, in Campbelltown, they're the only one that have it because they're the only event. So if you'd like to win two tickets to see a movie of your choice, your chance coming up next. It's a good person.
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5: 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I've been at the Mac nearly 23 years. 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
8: In Narellan, there's roadworks happening on Narellan Road. It's eastbound towards Mount Annan. One of three eastbound lanes are closed between the Camden Valley Way intersection at Narellan Town Centre and the Camden Bypass. The Hume Motorway northbound has some traffic building on the approach to the M5, M7 interchange. And the M5 citybound has patchy delays from Preston's to Milperra. And that's making your travel time from the M5, M7 interchange in Preston's to the main tunnel entry at Kingsgrove about 28 minutes. Get an MGenius deal on the MG HS plug-in super hybrid SUV, now with $6,000 cash back. 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That's Lattice Traffic, MacArthur's
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9: Good morning, I'm Toby Goff. A group of women and children linked to the Islamic State terrorist group is expected to arrive in Australia today. Federal politics reporter Nelson Scott.
10: Four women and nine children will land in Sydney and Melbourne tonight after leaving for Syria 7 years ago to support their husbands who were fighting for ISIS. Federal police are planning to charge some of the women upon arrival, but won't say how many. The children will undergo therapy, in addition to community integration and de-radicalisation programs. The government says it doesn't support the group's return, but has no legal basis to block their entry, as they're all Australian citizens. ASIO believes the cohort does not pose an immediate security threat. Nelson Scott, Canberra.
9: A man's been charged with wearing a shirt with a swastika on it outside the Royal Commission into Anti-Semitism in Sydney. The 68-year-old was moved on by police from a building in the CBD. There are reports suggesting the US and Iran are closing in on a one-page memo which could lay the platform to end the conflict in the Middle East. It's understood the deal would involve Tehran committing to a moratorium on nuclear enrichment if the US agrees to lift its economic sanctions. Former US ambassador to NATO Kurt Volker has told Fox News if the reports are accurate, it could provide a path forward.
11: Ending all of that without a much bigger military operation to go about regime change, this seems to be about the best deal that we can do.
9: A cruise ship hit by a deadly outbreak of the hantavirus is now heading towards the Canary Islands. Three people on board the MV Hondios have died, with at least one of those confirmed as having the uncommon hantavirus. 146 people remain on board, including four Australians. A report has found 61% of Aussies don't trust the federal government to take the right actions to improve housing availability. The Amplify poll of more than 4,000 people found overwhelming support for high-level changes to boost construction. Spokesperson Georgina Harrison says Australians want action on a number of factors.
12: They want to see the workforce in place that we need to build all these homes. If we can't have the skilled workforce in place, we're not going to get there. They want to see more commitment and pipeline for modern methods of construction. And they want to see housing tax settings change.
9: Also making news, one of Australia's leading energy companies are warning AI data centres could overwhelm the country's power grid.
2: C91.3 Sport. 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
9: Checking sport, Val Holmes has conceded he doesn't deserve to keep his slot in State of Origin. The Maroons veteran has been below his best in a winless start to the season with the Dragons. A TKO win for Australian boxer Nikita Zhu has come with controversy. His super welterweight bout with Oscar Diaz ending after landing two punches on the Spaniard while he was down. The 28-year-old later apologised, arguing he didn't see Diaz taking a knee. And Aussie cricket captain Pat Cummins has been offered a contract extension through until the end of 2029. That's the very latest.
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0: Looking at a pretty chilly day today. We're only going to get to tops of 17 degrees, and with that wind chill factor, it's going to feel a lot colder. I sounded really professional then, didn't I? Good. Hey, speaking of things that are good, have you tried the new Dunked Chicken range? It's at Macca's. McCrispy, McSpicy, they've got it all. Try it today.

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0: For session times and to book your tickets, head to eventcinemas.com.au. And after I tell you what's on, your chance to win a double pass to see a movie of your choice at Event Boutique. So, massive week with The Devil Wears Prada 2 taking in over $13 million at the Australian box office. So, they have all the ways to see it. Gold Class VMAX, Boutique, Screen X. Mate, go and get some fashion action. New this week is Mortal Kombat 2.
10: Johnny Cage, you have been chosen to fight.
11: The hell am I?
12: It's called Mortal Kombat. It's a fighting tournament. To the death.
0: There you go, the next installment in the blockbuster video game franchise in all its brutal glory. So if you like the first one and you like the game, you'll love this. Now, we talked about this last week. The Sheep Detectives. It's an adorable, family-friendly whodunit. Stars Hugh Jackman. He's a shepherd named George, and he reads detective novels to his beloved sheep every night. And he thinks, well, they're sheep. They don't understand what I'm saying, but they do. And then when a mysterious incident happens on the farm, the sheep become the detectives.
13: Last night, something terrible happened. Ah! Our shepherd was murdered.
14: No!
15: George is dead?
16: Ah! Probably a heart attack. Not much of a story for you, I'm afraid.
17: Unless there's anything out of the ordinary.
16: Nope, I've looked everywhere. Around the caravan, underneath the caravan.
17: What about inside the caravan?
16: Mm. Worth a shot.
18: Lily, what will we do?
13: George loved us. He read us dozens of these stories. We shall solve the crime.
0: There you go, The Sheep Detectives, cute one. Also, Billie Eilish, The Hit Me Hard and Soft, the tour. It's presented in 3D. If you're a fan of Billie, you'll love this.
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0: Ah, nice one, Billy. And if Billy's not your sort of musical vibe, what about Iron Maiden? 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
22: 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We were picking up fans for first gigs we did.
23: Whenever I see a Maiden shirt out in the wild, throw you the horns.
0: Something for everyone. 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Also, there is a Top Gun Maverick that is screening. It's a double 40th anniversary screen. You can go and watch that Wednesday. And there's also on Wednesday an advanced screening of Obsession, which I'll tell you about next week. It's basically a horror film. Oh, all right. If you would like to win a double pass of your choice for Boutique at Event Cinemas, go watch whatever you want. Call me now, 46289913. I'm going to take caller number 14, 46289913. How do

0: Benatar on the way. And a big well done to Michael from Appin. He was caller number 14, so he scored the tickets to Boutique at Event Cinemas Campbelltown. 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
3: The Hume Motorway northbound still has moderate traffic on the approach to the M5-M7 interchange. The M5 City Bower still has patchy delays either side of Heathcote Road and still a moderate run up to the airport. In Leppington, the Camden Valley Way northbound is busy between Heath Road and Ingleburn Road, and in Smeaton Grange, the Camden Bypass is starting to get bumper to bumper, and that's making things very busy eastbound through Smeaton Grange and Currans Hill on the approach to the Hume Motorway. When you're sick or injured and need health advice, call Health Direct for free anytime. 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I'm Jace Flaxman. That's the latest traffic on Macarthur C91.3.
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0: Yes, actually, last night we did it. It wasn't actually me. I just transferred the money for it, for the gift.
1: Fair enough, as long as you did something.
0: We did something. We've organised something.
1: Can you say what it is?
0: She's probably listening right now. Good morning, Mum.
1: Right.
0: It's a nice gift.
1: Morning, Lisa.
0: Lovely gift.
1: Yeah.
0: Yeah, it's a good one.
1: Right.
0: I didn't purchase it, though, so I didn't have any choice.
1: Is your sister?
0: Sister Sophie did it.
1: Right.
0: She's in charge of these things. I can't be trusted.
1: I just went downstairs and picked up my Mother's Day present. I'm not sure if my mum's listening or not. I don't know. Sometimes they sneaky listen.
0: Are you going to reveal it?
1: So I won't reveal it.
0: Okay.
1: But it's a big box, as you can see. Because while I was there, I thought, well, she'll get one for me also.
0: Oh, yeah, you guys get gifts for each other. I didn't even think of that. Yeah.
1: No, we went away, she bought me a Mother's Day present.
0: Oh, she already got you.
1: She paid for the cruise, remember?
0: Ah, that's right. Yeah, good.
1: And, well, I didn't buy anything while we were away because I figured I'd spend the whole weekend. I mean, you know.
0: Exactly.
1: The presents is the present.
0: The time. Yeah,
1: and
0: the time
1: then,
0: spent.
1: Obviously, my son's taking me to lunch, so mum and will come along, so I'll give her something there.
0: Okay.
1: You know?
0: Awesome. Well, there's a few gifts getting about there.
1: I don't expect George, my son, to get me anything. Doesn't bother me. As long as he comes, honestly, I don't need gifts. Mm-hmm. And honestly, he spends a lot of money, and I feel bad because I think, no, you know, spend that on, I don't know, health insurance so you can go to the dentist. And go to the chiro and get that back sorted out. Don't buy it for me. The amount of times I've been trying to get that kid to get health insurance, honestly, it's a forever struggle. But anyway, so I got this big box because, I figured a present's so good that I should also have one.
0: Ah.
1: You know?
0: Right.
1: One for me and one for you. Why should one be happy when there can be two? That's sort of
0: is that what you think?
1: One of my
0: gotcha.
1: Mantras.
0: Yeah, yeah. So you tell yourself that. Is that what you tell yourself?
1: Yeah. I mean, what's she going to do with five of them?
0: I gotcha.
1: She might as well have one, and then I'll have the other four.

0: Morgan Wallen with I Had Some Help here on MacArthur Breakfast on C91.3. And as we just spoke about, if you need help for Mother's Day, a fantastic pack. Thanks to Elodie's. Going to give that away shortly. But so you and I are both set now for Mother's Day?
1: Yeah, we're good.
0: Yeah.
1: Good to go.
0: I had to ring my mum yesterday.

0: she sent me a photo. She injured her wrist, and she sent me a photo, and, you know, she sort of exaggerates. I mean, where do you think I get it from?
1: Sort of makes sense.
0: So she sent me this photo. It actually looks really bad. Like, it's all bruised. And I rang her and I went, "Mum, what are you doing?
1: Yeah.
0: Well, how do you have this?"
1: What'd she do?
0: And she went, "Oh, well, I had to move a pot plant. And so I moved it from one side and I don't know what happened. But I went to the doctor and they didn't say it's broken. So I have to get an x-ray today."
1: Oh,
0: and that's what she said. Okay. And I was like, right, okay. Okay, listen, you know, I'm a straight shooter. I went, "You're in your early 70s. Can we stop with the lifting of the pot plants?" She lifts weights. I'm like, "Can you stop lifting weights as well?" She's like, "But that's for my bones." I'm like, "I know, but I don't think they're loving it. Because look at your wrist. You're all purple. Well, can't you do an age-appropriate activity? How do you feel about knitting? You like knitting? What do you do knitting?" She's like, "I don't want to do knitting." I'm like, "Okay, well, what about, you know, what about calligraphy? The lost art of fine writing."
1: Calligraphy.
0: They don't even teach that in school anymore, the running writing. Why don't you do some calligraphy? That's nice. How much could a pen weigh? Your wrist will love it. Bit of a hiatus from the lifting of the pot plants. No more gardening, right? Calligraphy. That's where you live now. You live in calligraphy land.
1: Oh, I like
0: can't
1: it.
0: Even say it.
1: Yep.
0: Yeah.
1: But I knew what you meant.
0: And she went, "What a height."
1: She's going to pick up calligraphy.
0: No, she's absolutely not going to. She just wanted to shut me up.
1: Okay. So she'll say anything to shut you up.
0: You've got to know your limits, you know? Yeah. That's why I stopped moving years ago. Kid Cudi's on the way. Phil Collins will play some Samba. Continuing on with the 80s big banger too, and your love today's, it's real good. Jack and I are excited. And we're catching up with our local foodie, Isaac Eats A Lot. That's next.
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12: In Preston's, there's reports of a crash. It's eastbound on Kempner Valley Way between Caulfield Road and Bonera Road. The Hume Motorway northbound still has that moderate traffic up to the M5 M7 interchange. The M5 citybound, moderate delays from the interchange to Heathcote Road. Smeaton Grange and Currans Hill, Narellan Road eastbound is seeing some thick traffic moving towards the Hume Motorway. And in Campbelltown, Narellan Road has only patchy traffic from the Hume Motorway to Appin Road. In Campbelltown, the Moroxley Bypass is all at speed, and Campbelltown Road northbound through Woodbine, all good heading up to the Hume Motorway. Sydney's best 4x4 and outdoor show returns to Sydney Showground June 12 to 14. 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That's the latest traffic. 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
13: Good morning, I'm Toby Goff. The New South Wales Police Commissioner says only 2 of 13 people with links to Islamic State returning to Australia today are expected to arrive in Sydney. 4 women and 9 children are returning from Syria, with the majority heading for Melbourne. Federal police have indicated some members of the group will be arrested on arrival, but did not say how many. Mal Lanyon says they'll continue working closely with federal counterparts.
14: My responsibility is to make sure the community of New South Wales is safe. So obviously with people returning from the cleared areas, people have been associated with terrorist organisations, we will actively monitor those people if they return to New South Wales.
13: The federal government maintains it has not been facilitating their return. The US president claims progress is being made towards securing a complete agreement to end the conflict with Iran. Donald Trump says he's had very good talks with Tehran in the last 24 hours. There are reports a one-page memorandum of understanding has been prepared, which could lay the path to end the war. An alleged neo-Nazi who spoke at a rally outside New South Wales Parliament has been charged with a hate crime. Jamel Wells has more.
15: Joel Davis was in a group of around 50 members of the National Socialist Network gathered outside Parliament in November. They chanted a Hitler Youth slogan and held a banner that read, "Abolish the Jewish Lobby." The 32-year-old has been charged with publicly inciting racial hatred. He's been granted bail and is due to face court next month. Jamel Wills reporting.
13: The federal government will reportedly promise a slight reduction in deficits in Tuesday's budget. The move is being seen as an attempt to thwart accusations its spending record has pushed up interest rates. The Victorian government is under pressure to reverse its decision to not show Socceroos matches at Federation Square during the World Cup. Melbourne Arts Precinct, who oversees the square, says the decision was reached after consideration of fan behaviour at previous games, but Shadow Police Minister Brad Batten has labelled it an absolute disgrace.
16: You can't close down an entire event because of the concerns of a minor few, otherwise we wouldn't have a grand final here in Melbourne each and every year. This is the reality of what happens when you have a shortage of police. That the decisions made are based on the fact we don't have the resources.
13: Also making news, women are being warned that ignoring common symptoms related to menopause can heighten the risk of developing severe depression.
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13: Checking sports, Sydney prop Spencer Lenu appears likely to leave the Roosters before his contract ends this year. Limited time on the field so far this season has fueled rumours of a move to the PNG Chiefs. PSG will face Arsenal in the Champions League final after beating Bayern Munich 6-5 on aggregate in the semis. Harry Kane levelled the score to 1-1 in the dying minutes of extra time, but it wasn't enough to knock down Paris Saint-Germain. And Australia's cricket captain Pat Cummins has been handed a contract extension through until the end of 2029. That's the latest.
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0: Tops of 17 today, partly cloudy. It is going to be chilly with that wind, though. Chilly, chilly day. Sunny tomorrow and 20. Currently, we're at almost 14 degrees in Campbelltown. 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
1: 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Let's eat with Isaac Eatsalot.
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0: Time to catch up with our local foodie, Isaac Eatsalot. Hello, mate.
3: G'day, Ellie. How have you been?
0: Oh, mate, always good. Now, I have you on several platforms, as everybody should, at
3: Isaac_Eatsalot, two S's, one A.
0: But I feel like every time I open my socials, bang, there you are.
3: I'm an active man, Ali. Physically active, but also just active in the marketplace. I got to make sure, I mean, there's places I want to eat, and then there's places other people want me to eat, and then, you know, there's the hidden gems to unearth, and the big operators that I've got to, you know, run the rule over. It's, you know, there's lots of places to go and visit.
0: Busy man, I like it. So you've got a hidden gem today, I hear.
3: In Minto. And I found a burger truck connected to a petrol station, Minto, called Burger Graham.
0: Is it near Minto Mall? Like, where are we talking?
3: No. Other side of the train tracks, I believe, to Minto Mall. We're talking like the Kern side, near Pizza Hut, Swettenham Road. Really impressed.
0: Right.
3: Father and son were both working together on the grill. Good smash burger, nice sauces, fresh, like good salad food, decent pricing. And when I was chatting to them, they actually said, I don't know if this is public information or not, but they actually said they're opening in Market Fair, Campbelltown, a brick and mortar spot. One to definitely keep your eyes out for.
0: And what's that one called again?
3: That's Burger Graham.
0: Burger Graham. So it's connected to a servo in Minto.
3: Just off Twickenham Road. Yeah, not on it, just off it, but in that vicinity. And then the second spot I've got for you, another little kind of, you drive past it every day of the week if you didn't know about it, is this little cafe called Gracie's. This one's proper on Swettenham Road, but it's kind of near a women's gym, in a little bit of a centre where, you know, it's not got street frontage, so you've got to know it's there to go into it. Solid Campos coffee, but what people have been, you know, sending to me and going, Isaac, you've got to try this. Isaac, you've got to try this, is their Reuben sandwich.
0: Oh, I love a Reuben.
3: It's just, you can't go wrong, right? But their menu online or their socials, they use AI-generated images. And so I was hesitant, Ali. I was a little bit dubious. I was like, oh, you know, why are you using AI imagery if your food's actually that good? And so I put it off. I went, you know what? I was in Minto. I was like, okay, I'll go give them a chance. I get there. Very small menu. Just a couple of sandwiches, some baked goods that you can grab and go, and then the coffee and smoothies range. Okay, I'll get a Reuben, thanks. Came out pretty quickly. One worker serving, making stuff, honestly, amazing. It was simple. It was just exactly what you'd expect. A little bit of kraut, the cheese, corned beef, Russian dressing. Brown breads and rye breads can be finicky at times. This was beautifully toasted, like a glassy crust. You just, almost like a communion wafer. Your teeth just went through it with a crunch. It was delicious. I don't know, there was one person working the day I went, so I don't want them to get smashed with customers because they'll struggle, but everyone should go and visit them and try it at least once.
0: All right, fantastic. So nice and local, what are those two places again?
3: Both in Minto, you've got Burger Graham and Gracie's Little Cafe.
0: All right, you heard it here. Go check it out. Check out Isaac's socials while you're there. Thank you, mate. We'll catch up again soon.
3: Always an absolute pleasure, Ali. Take care.
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0: Chapel. You're on MacArthur Breakfast on C91.3. This is On The Way. Play some Phil and your chance to win a Mother's Day package thanks to Elodie's Blooms and Botanics in Camden. If you want to win this, keep on listening.
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3: In Cobbity, Cobbity Road is busy on the approach to the Northern Road. Around Narellan Town Centre, some traffic for the Camden Valley Way, Narellan Road intersection. Currans Hill and Mount Annan, Narellan Road remains very busy in both directions between Waterworth Drive and Tramway Drive and the approach to the Hume Motorway. And also in Campbelltown, Narellan Road is seeing some traffic eastbound just past the TAFE on the approach to Blackstone Road. Appin Road, looking good if you are heading down the coast though. Public transport is ready when you are. 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I'm Jace Flaxman, that's the latest traffic, MacArthur C91.3.
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5: 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Weird. This is your chance to win a fabulous prize for Mother's Day. It's valued at over $250. You get a beautiful bunch of flowers from Elodie's, a Frank Green iced coffee cup, and a Who is Elijah Cherry Fiesta flavour perfume. And if that's not enough, it's delivered to your mum's door by the C91.3 Road Crew this Saturday. How nice. Now, how does this work? Well, I'm going to pretend I'm a famous person's mum. You just have to tell me who my celebrity child is to win. My son is an A-lister heartthrob. He's known for his good looks, great acting, and superstar relationships. Shame it didn't work out with Jennifer or Angelina. That should be the big giveaway. Do you know who my celebrity son is? If you do and you want this pack, 46289913.

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1: Hey, Mum. 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
2: Carolyn from Orangeville, how does this fabulous Elodie's pack sound?
3: It sounds awesome.
2: Delivered by the road crew. How exciting. I hope you win this. Okay, to get this, Carolyn, all you have to do is tell me who my celebrity child is. My son is an A-list heartthrob. He's known for his good looks, great acting, and superstar relationships. Shame it didn't work out with Jennifer or Angelina.
3: It's Brad Pitt.
2: One and only Brad Pitt. How would you feel if Brad Pitt delivered this prize?
3: Oh, wouldn't that be pretty special?
2: Oh, gee, you ditch the prize and be like, hey, Brad, how you going?
3: All right. Come on in, mate.
2: Yeah. Good on you, Carolyn. You win the prize. Have a wonderful Mother's Day.
3: Oh, awesome. Thank you.
2: Last chance to win tomorrow. But, hey, go check them out. Elodie's Blooms and Botanics. Elodie's.au.

0: Shawn Mendes and Treat You Better. You're on MacArthur Breakfast on C91.3. Speaking of better, Jack's a singer-songwriter. He's very, very good. I don't know if you know, but I've sort of become his manager for, I don't know how. And now I'm like, you know, handing out his business card. Doesn't even have a business card. He sends me videos and I send them to potential clients. Yeah. Like, you want to book him? You want to book him?
1: Yeah.
0: Seriously.
1: I really appreciate it, though. It's good stuff.
0: Who's better, Shawn Mendes or you?
1: Well, personally,
0: it's just a yes or no answer.
1: I don't love Shawn Mendes.
0: No, just a yes or no answer. Who's better, you or Shawn Mendes?
1: Well, look, Shawn Mendes is obviously more accomplished, so let's go with Shawnee Mendes, you know.
0: You'll never get anywhere if you can't promote yourself.
1: I could not win with that answer. I could not win.
0: Just own it.
1: I know.
0: Just be like, Shawn who?
1: Yeah. Well, that's what I think.
0: You need Shawn Mendes when you got Jack Bauer.
1: What a name.
0: That's his actual name.
1: Yeah.
0: It's like Brown, but they forgot the R.
1: That's exactly what I say to people, by the way.
0: Yeah.
1: That's how you pronounce it.
0: Samba's up next. Who's better, you, Shawn Mendes, or Samba?
1: Summer's great.
0: Also, the big banger, and we're dancing through the decades. We're up to the 80s. Very excited to play this next one. We love it. You'll love it too. What do you love better? What are we going to play? Shawn Mendes or you?
2: 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The new dunked chicken range now at Macca's. Try it today.
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10: On the Hume Motorway northbound, a car crash just past the McDonald Road overpass is already causing delays on the run-up to the M5 M7 interchange. Hornsey Park to Bringelly Road, Camden Valley Way intersection has congestion built up in all directions at the traffic lights. There's some congestion continuing eastbound from Cowpasture Road up to the Hume Motorway junction. The M5 citybound is moderately congested from Preston's all the way through to the River Road in Reevesby. The good news though, the M7 northbound is a clear run from the interchange all the way up to Elizabeth Drive. Beat the midweek slump at Hay Street Market. 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That's the latest traffic. MacArthur
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11: Good morning, I'm Toby Goff. The New South Wales Police Commissioner says only 2 of 13 people with links to Islamic State returning to Australia today are expected to arrive in Sydney. 4 women and 9 children are returning from Syria, with the majority heading for Melbourne. Federal police have indicated some members of the group will be arrested on arrival, but did not say how many. Mal Lanyon says they'll continue working closely with federal counterparts.
12: My responsibility is to make sure the community of New South Wales is safe. So obviously with people returning from the declared areas. People have been associated with terrorist organisations. We will actively monitor those people if they return to New South Wales.
11: The federal government maintains it has not been facilitating their return. The US president claims progress is being made towards securing a complete agreement to end the conflict with Iran. Donald Trump says he's had very good talks with Tehran in the last 24 hours. There are reports a one-page memorandum of understanding has been prepared, which could lay the path to end the war. An alleged neo-Nazi who spoke at a rally outside New South Wales Parliament has been charged with a hate crime. Jamel Wells has more.
13: Joel Davis was in a group of around 50 members of the National Socialist Network gathered outside Parliament in November. They chanted a Hitler Youth slogan and held a banner that read, "Abolish the Jewish Lobby." The 32-year-old has been charged with publicly inciting racial hatred. He's been granted bail and is due to face court next month. Jamel Wills reporting.
11: The federal government will reportedly promise a slight reduction in deficits in Tuesday's budget. The move is being seen as an attempt to thwart accusations its spending record has pushed up interest rates. The Victorian government is under pressure to reverse its decision to not show Socceroos matches at Federation Square during the World Cup. Melbourne Arts Precinct, who oversees the square, says the decision was reached after consideration of fan behaviour at previous games, but Shadow Police Minister Brad Batten has labelled it an absolute disgrace.
14: You can't close down an entire event because of the concerns of a minor few, otherwise we wouldn't have a grand final here in Melbourne each and every year. This is the reality of what happens when you have a shortage of police. That the decisions made are based on the fact we don't have the resources.
11: Also making news, women are being warned that ignoring common symptoms related to menopause can heighten the risk of developing severe depression.
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11: Checking sports, Sydney prop Spencer Lenu appears likely to leave the Roosters before his contract ends this year. Limited time on the field so far this season has fueled rumours of a move to the PNG Chiefs. PSG will face Arsenal in the Champions League final after beating Bayern Munich 6-5 on aggregate in the semis. Harry Kane levelled the score to 1-1 in the dying minutes of extra time, but it wasn't enough to knock down Paris Saint-Germain. And Australia's cricket captain Pat Cummins has been handed a contract extension through until the end of 2029. That's the latest.
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0: Chilly one today, tops of 17 degrees, partly cloudy, some winds about. Tomorrow, sunny and back up to 20. Currently it's 15. 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
1: Ali's Big Banger. Ali's Big Banger.
0: It is time for Ali's Big Banger. We do this every day around this time, and it's what that bloke said, a sick, epic banger. Doesn't have to be a rock banger, though. It just has to have what we like to call
2: bangability.
0: And this week, we've been dancing through the decades. We're up to the 80s. And we've gone through a whole bunch of genres, but I think we've left possibly the best two till last. My two favourite genres of the 80s, and we are talking about the big power ballad. That's right. It's where they knew how to take heartbreak and throw it into a slightly rocky pop song. There was fist pumping and air grabbing, and I enjoy it. Oh, I really do. I mean, this song is so hard to choose what to play, by the way. I mean, it's throwing away the oars. The visual representation that gives you is wonderful. What about Johnny Logan?
3: Hold me now, don't cry, don't say your word,
0: just... I just want you to hold him. You know what I'm saying? Let's not forget Peter. I almost played this, but I thought it was a little bit love song dedications. Not there's anything wrong with that. And then, of course, the Careless Whispers.
3: I'm never gonna dance again.
0: I mean, so many, but what did we land on? Well, we ended up, because we didn't have 10cc, I'm Not in Love.
4: Great shirt.
0: We ended up with a rock band that formed in the mid-1970s, known for blending hard rock with big emotional ballads and arena-ready hooks. Foreigner. He wants to know what love is, and he wants you to show him.
4: That's pretty much the go.
0: It's back to 84. It got number one worldwide.

0: dancing through the decades, 80s banger on C91.3. We did the ballads today. Foreigner, I want to know what love is. Foreigner had great songs. What a great band. Also, we should pay special mention also to the R&B ballad ears of the 80s. There was many of them. I mean, who doesn't like Peebo Bryson, right? I mean, also love this song. Oh, Lionel. Weird film clip, dude. What was this about? I don't know. Anyway. Can't play this though. I have a quota of me being able to really sort of take more than one love song in a half hour section. We're done with fine.
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3: In Edmondson Park, there's reports of a crash. It's westbound on Camden Valley Way between Bonera Road and Perrone Road. In Eagle Vale, reports of a breakdown on Bad Galley Road. It's westbound just past Eagle Vale Drive. Currans Hill, Narellan Road is seeing some traffic eastbound on the approach to the Hume Motorway. And in Narellan, the roadworks continue on Narellan Road eastbound towards Mount Annan. One of three eastbound lanes are closed between the Camden Valley Way intersection and Narellan Town Centre and the Camden Bypass. 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That's latest traffic. 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

0: was saying that they use military dolphins, and the US Defense Secretary Peter Hegseth, he came out and said they do not have military dolphins. Because if there is military dolphins that we call kamikaze dolphins, we have them. But I'm not confirming whether we have them or not. But if there was a military dolphin, it'd be called a kamikaze dolphin and we'd have it. And I was like, what the hell is going on? But what's also happening? I knew you couldn't trust a dolphin. I knew that, man. I knew it. They're too nice. Do you know what I mean? They're too nice. It's sort of like the Jack of the SeaWorld. There's got to be something wrong because they're too nice. Oh, dolphins coming up, like they're helping humans and stuff when they're stranded. A shark just comes along, takes a big chunk out of you. It's normal, do you know what I mean? They're trying to eat. That's what happens. But a dolphin's trying to be a friend. I mean, some of them get real friendly. You know, have you heard about that? That's a whole thing. But kamikaze dolphins, well, how'd they train them to do that? Apparently they strap mines to them or something like that. I don't know.
1: That's what I heard too.
0: How does it drop the mine off? Okay. Like, so many questions. But there you go, White House being weirdly vague about kamikaze dolphins. Do you reckon they enlist for that? Or it's by conscription? Yeah, if you've got the correct shell you're in?

0: 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You're on MacArthur Breakfast on C91.3. And if you get the reference, you get it. If you don't get it, don't worry about it. It's probably not worth explaining. Almost 9 o'clock, we'll update your traffic news and weather. We'll play some Tay-Tay, Roxette. I'm gonna get dressed for success. And The Commitments. All you wanna do is ride the wild. That's a bit raunchy, isn't it? I bet you the Dolphins love that. Dolphins love a bit of Mustang Sally, I reckon.
1: Probably you're right.
0: What do you think, Dolphin? Knew it.
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11: In Edmondson Park, there's reports of a crash. It's westbound on Camden Valley Way between Bonera Road and Perrone Road. In Eagle Vale, reports of a breakdown on Bad Galley Road. It's westbound just past Eagle Vale Drive. Currans Hill, Narellan Road is seeing some traffic eastbound on the approach to the Hume Motorway. And in Narellan, the roadworks continue on Narellan Road eastbound towards Mount Annan. One of three eastbound lanes are closed between the Camden Valley Way intersection and Narellan Town Centre and the Camden Bypass. 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That's the latest traffic. 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
12: Hello, I'm Toby Goff. 13 women and children linked to Islamic State fighters are due to land in Australia today. Federal police say some of the so-called ISIS brides will be arrested when they arrive in Sydney and Melbourne. The government maintains there's no legal basis to block their entry as they are Australian citizens. Independent Senator David Pocock has told Today it's a complex situation.
13: I think the thing that we really have to distinguish here is between grown adults and children who have had no say in going overseas, and surely we want them back here in Australia where they can both face the full force of the law and also be de-radicalised rather than over somewhere else in the world where they can be radicalised and at some later date come back.
12: Tehran is weighing up a United States proposal to end the two-month war in the Middle East. It's understood a one-page memorandum of understanding has been prepared which could lay the path to end the war. Police are working to determine if two cars involved in a fatal crash in Sydney's Royal National Park were street racing. The passenger of one of the vehicles died after becoming trapped when it left the roadway and plunged into the orderly weir. The driver and the person behind the wheel of the other car travelling along the road at the same time have both been charged. Latest insolvency data shows a growing number of small businesses are being forced to close. More than 600 in the state have flagged a need to restructure or shut their doors since the March interest rate rise. Business New South Wales Chief Executive Dan Hunter says many are doing it tough.
14: It'll top line revenue is being squeezed because people are spending less. Their debt is going up, causing their expenses to go up. Fuel is contributing to that.
12: The country's financial crimes watchdog is preparing to widen its investigations beyond the banking field. AUSTRAC will crack down on money laundering across the accountancy, legal and real estate sectors. A new program is being launched to help children with autism delve into community sports. Queensland University researchers have developed the online program to give coaches specialist training to support the kids. Dr. Claudia Madren says autistic children often face barriers in accessing sport.
15: These aren't limited to sensory challenges, and particularly in team environments, which can be quite noisy and overstimulating. They also have varying motor competencies.
12: And the recycling company, which runs a network of battery collection bins, is being accused of burning batteries rather than recycling them.
2: C91.3 Sport. Discover Jude's Cafe Bar Brasserie at Campbelltown Catholic Club.
12: Checking sport, the UEFA Champions League Grand Final is set. Paris Saint-Germain will take on Arsenal after drawing their second semi-final leg with Bayern Munich. A tie was all PSG needed to advance 6-5 on aggregate. Penrith playmakers say they aren't worried about the NRL club's future, despite rumours many stars are wanting to contest the open market. And Aussie boxer Nikita Zhu is the new international super welterweight champion after defeating Spain's Oscar Diaz in 6 rounds in Newcastle. That is the very latest.
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0: Chilly one today, tops of 17 degrees, partly cloudy, some winds about, making it even cooler. Currently it's 16, you're on C91.3.

0: older.
1: Cool. Let's lock that in. You're a MacArthur Breakfast on C91.3. Something that Jack and I don't do is work from home. We're obviously in this current position and not afforded that, although we do work more from home.
2: That's true.
1: Oh, I mean, the amount of times I have to message you in the afternoon / evening is... Yeah. And vice versa. Back
2: yeah, of course.
1: Because the boss never answers the phone.
2: Yeah.
1: So normally we just default to making the decision on our own. And if it's wrong, oh, well, not our fault.
2: That's the thing. I don't get many emails.
1: It's called passing the blame.
2: I've heard that once before as well.
1: Was it my fault I couldn't get in touch with anyone?
2: Exactly.
1: That's it. Pontius Pilate. I wipe my hands. But remote working has been encouraged in a particular place in the UK. In fact, the Surrey Country Cricket Club, in order to try and boost attendance at the Oval, have installed desks.
2: Oh.
1: So they've upgraded the Wi-Fi and set aside areas with desks with access to power and clear views of the game.
2: Oh, that's sick.
1: Allowing you to work from Oval.
2: I love that.
1: That is a great idea.
2: I would absolutely froth that. Being outside as well, I feel like you'd get more work done. You'd be more productive.
1: So we should do the show from outside.
2: That's what I
1: actually
2: think.
1: I've done outside broadcasts with you. That's not true.
2: But it'd be more fun at least.
1: We do sit out the front sometimes,
2: absolutely,
1: don't we?
2: I think it's good because we're constantly inside. I mean, we have a bit of sun coming through
1: we
2: here.
1: We do, yeah.
2: But it's different when you have the sun actually feeling on your skin. It's a nice feeling being out in the sun. And
1: we had to default to sitting out the front, like basically on the curb, because in the back there is a table setting with one chair. Yeah, so Jack's the ultimate gentleman. He's always like, you have the seat.
2: Of course.
1: And, you know, I was like, all right, mate, respect your elders.
2: Yeah, exactly.
1: And you say things like, I like to stand.
2: I do, though. How often do I stand in here?
1: So we just go sit on the curb out the front. Yeah. But I think it is. It's good. Mm. I mean, why don't most places have this sort of setup? Like, I know it's not outside, but what about in the movies?
2: Oh, yeah.
1: I suppose the laptop screens would be annoying.
2: It might be hard to see.
1: But what if you had like low lighting?
2: Yes.
1: Right? So it's not pitch black.
2: Yeah.
1: And you can watch a movie or whatever sort of in the background.
2: Yeah.
1: And sort of do your work and stuff.
2: I think that sort of makes sense. I even saw the Sydney Roosters, the footy team, they started doing their training sessions like reviewing games with a big screen outside, sort of like a movie screen. So they're out in the field training, watching themselves on the screen play at the same time.
1: See, there
2: so
1: you
2: people
1: go.
2: Are doing it.
1: I mean, technology.
2: Yeah.
1: If you were a remote worker, meaning you worked from home predominantly or always, would you still live here?
2: Oh, yeah, because you could live anywhere, couldn't you? Good point. No, I think I would. Wouldn't it be cool to live overseas and do that job? Like if you're living in,
1: well,
2: I don't know.
1: That's what I'm asking.
2: Yeah, I think I would consider it, absolutely, depending on the pay, obviously, as well, because, you know.
1: Well, if you, let's say it sort of gave you the freedom to work from wherever you wanted.
2: Yep. I think I would have I really want to do this regardless. I was actually telling you about it before. I want to travel. Like, I want to get around. I want to go through Europe and stuff. So I think it would give you the opportunity. As long as you get your work done 9 to 5, you can do whatever you want at night.
1: Who's doing 9 to 5 when you work from home?
2: That's true. So 10 to 4, whatever you're doing, you go after.
1: 10 to 11:30 and then off you go.
2: I think that'd be sick. Going to Europe, would you do it?
1: Well, no, because I'm dedicated to this job.
2: Okay, gotcha.
1: But he did tell me this morning that he's quitting and going
2: back. I did not say that. I did not say that. That's what you took from it.
1: That's pretty much what you said.
2: I just said I've started saving because I wouldn't mind eventually doing like a longer sort of stint overseas.
1: Yeah.
2: That was what I was saying. Not for the near future. It's going to be for a little while. And I would give you a heads up, mate.
1: Yeah,
2: if I'm going overseas, I'd give
1: you a heads
2: up.
1: Listen, if you're going overseas for 7 weeks, I'm coming.
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6: 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Warrikiri College is a small school with no fees, which can help young people get back on track to achieve their ROSA or HSC. Their Campbelltown campus is still enrolling Year 10s. And don't miss the Campbelltown Open Day between 10 and midday on Tuesday, May 12. For Year 10 interviews and details on the Open Day, give Warrikiri College a call.
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13: In Preston's, reports of an accident eastbound Narellan Road between Caulfield Road and Bonera Road. In Narellan, around Narellan Town Centre, some traffic building up on the Camden Valley Way Narellan Road intersection. The good news is the Camden Bypass is moving well, and Narellan Road eastbound, further towards Smeaton Grange and Currans Hill, not too much traffic on the approach to the Hume Motorway. In Campbelltown, Narellan Road has a little bit of traffic at the Gilchrist Drive Blackstone Road intersection and also around Kelly Carr Road, but it is all moving on to Appin Road at a good pace. Appin Road southbound down the coast, you're looking at a good trip if you are headed towards Wollongong. For the one who's always been there, celebrate this Mother's Day with Pandora. Discover bracelets and necklaces with a personalised engraving she'll love. Give a gift that comes from the heart. That's Lattice Traffic, MacArthur's C91.3.
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0: just might make you his baby. You're on MacArthur Breakfast on C91.3. Oh. Love Bruno Mars, man. He can do no wrong, really. Yeah. His music is just tip-top, isn't it?
1: Would you go see him live?
0: Yeah.
1: Would you go to one of his gigs?
0: For sure.
1: Yeah.
0: I think, don't come at me for saying this.
1: Here we go.
0: It's a bit of a Michael Jackson vibe, no?
1: Well, wasn't he a Michael Jackson impersonator when he was younger?
0: Elvis.
1: Elvis, was it? Okay. But absolutely, I do see that comparison as well.
0: He
1: modern day.
0: His concerts are meant to be amazing. He also writes heaps of songs for other people, like that Runway with Gaga and that.
1: Yes.
0: That new song.
1: Yeah, he co-wrote.
0: With Doechii and Gaga.
1: Co-wrote that.
0: He co-wrote that. And, well, he didn't record it himself because it's rubbish.
1: It's sort of got like a Madonna vibe about it.
0: No, Madonna was good when Madonna was good.
1: I know, but it's what they're trying to do.
0: All of a sudden, she was singing about 4 minutes to save the world with Timberlake, and everyone was like, what the hell is going on here? Anyway, remember when she did that disco album? That was great.
1: Yeah, that was good. Yeah, absolutely.
0: An 80s Madonna, so good.
1: Yeah, man.
0: But you know, there's actually a phenomenon. It's called taste freeze. Ever heard of this before?
1: Taste freeze, no.
0: All right, so data shows that at a particular age, it's the point of no return when it comes to popular music. That at this age, most people stop listening to top 40 hits. And it's called a taste freeze.
1: Okay.
0: So you sort of get to the point where you're like, everything I've assembled in terms of my music taste is pretty much locked in now. And yeah. I know what's good and I know what I don't like. So when it comes to all the new pop stuff, you're like, yeah, nah.
1: Yeah.
0: Probably not.
1: You've had enough listening time.
0: That age is 33.
1: Okay.
0: 33 years old.
1: Right.
0: So I guess Jack and I will both find out.
1: That's around the corner.
0: Taste freeze. Now, I know you're not there yet, Jacko, yeah. But do you think there's sort of some truth to that? What do you reckon?
1: I think absolutely. I don't think it necessarily means new music. I think it's if something is too popular for me, I'm not 33 yet, I immediately think, oh, that's not that cool. Like if something is too popular, I'm like, oh, I don't want to
0: be too mainstream. Is that
1: yeah,
0: what you mean?
1: Too mainstream.
0: But
1: I don't want to
0: like Sabrina Carpenter.
1: Oh, because some songs are like sweep on. If it's a really good song, then I'm into it. But if I think something's too mainstream, I'm like, oh, no, I don't want to be associated with that. It's too mainstream. I'm trying to be cooler than that. That's okay. That's what I feel.
0: That's
1: anyway.
0: Interesting.
1: Yeah,
0: I've got to say, I still like digesting all the new stuff that comes out. I do still like listening to it and sort of, you know. Do I like it? Do I not? But I wonder if I didn't work in this industry, whether I would. I wonder whether I'd care about the new music. I don't know.
1: Would you be at
0: I
1: home?
0: I think I would. Yeah. I think I would. Would I be at home?
1: Would you be at home, you know, checking, you know, your apps and going, oh, there's a new song by Bruno or Sabrina. Would you be doing that? Can you see yourself doing that?
0: No, but are people doing that?
1: I think people do it. Absolutely.
0: Who's doing it?
1: Well, when there's a new
0: what
1: song.
0: What apps are you checking?
1: Well, like, say.
0: Oh, because Spotify sends you a message.
1: Absolutely.
0: Oh, yeah.
1: So if you're getting updates on new releases, absolutely people do that. And if a new album drops, that's like the whole week, people are listening to that album over and over. Like when Harry Styles' new album came out, my girlfriend Madison, that was all she'd listened to for like a week. So every time we were in a car, it was a new song by Harry Styles I had to listen
0: yeah,
1: to.
0: Yeah, but you guys are right in the sweet spot for that sort of music.
1: Yeah, I guess.
0: You know? it is written for your.
1: Yeah, I suppose. And, like, there's an example.
0: I'm joking. I really like American Girls. I like
1: yeah,
0: Harry Styles'
1: new Harry Styles album's
0: yeah,
1: actually
0: it's
1: pretty
0: good.
1: Good.
0: Yeah, for sure.
1: So, you know, it's not too bad.
0: I mean, radio is still the way that new music is digested,
1: of course.
0: I think.
1: Yeah, absolutely.
0: Like, because how many songs, and we'll be completely transparent here, because if nothing, I'm transparent about everything. To my detriment, I get in trouble for being too honest. A lot of the songs that come out, we're like, that's rubbish.
1: Yeah.
0: And 3 weeks later, we're like, how good?
1: It's actually a pretty good
0: I
1: song.
0: I love this song.
1: After a while.
0: I'll tell you what, if Jack and I every month about 30 times don't go, well, that really grew on me.
1: Absolutely true.
0: Well, that song grew on me.
1: Yeah, it's not too bad.
0: There's only one artist that never happens with Here on the go. Count of three. Ready? One, two, three.
1: Ed Sheeran.
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9: In Preston's, reports of a broken down truck northbound on Bonera Road on the on-ramp to the M7. From Corningsea Park through Preston's, Camden Valley Way is only moderate traffic in either direction between Cowpasture Road and the Hume Motorway Junction. And Hoxton Park Road is seeing also moderate congestion in both directions between the M7 and the Hume Highway. 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I'm Jace, that's the latest traffic on MacArthur's C91.3.
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0: 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You're on MacArthur Breakfast on C91.3. Our life, it is a bittersweet symphony. Sort of like working with Jack. We have a lot of fun and stuff, but now it's just roped me in to go into something I don't want to go to.
1: I told you.
0: Yeah.
1: We got to do these things, Redondo.
0: I don't want to do those things.
1: Well, too bad.
0: All right. Follow your heart wherever. See? Guilted me into something.
1: Yeah.
0: I can't find a loophole. Yet.
1: Your brain didn't work quick enough that time.
0: Pop Lunch is on the way. He's going to play Niall Horan and Miles Smith, new one. It's called Drive Safe, Four Non Blondes. And Britney. Hey, this song, this album came out on this day in the year 2000.
1: How good?
0: What? You can hear more fun facts like that every day at 20 past 7 when we do MacArthur birthdays. And we talk about what's on this day. Well, I talk about it. Jack just sort of sits there and prays to God that the information he's written is correct.
1: Correct.
0: Oh, you can get yourself a birthday shout out. Win a cake, thanks to Cake Biz and Norellen.
1: Absolutely, you can.
0: What's another fun fact that happened on this day?
1: Eagles stopped the Billboard Hot 100 with Hotel California, the first number one hit in the US.
0: Oh, things are changing. Wow. Look at that.
1: Rolling.
0: One day you'll be able to do this by yourself. And I'll sit at home and just take notes.
1: Oh, please don't.
0: Actually, critique.
1: Okay, yeah.
0: Good. All right. Makes sense. We'll be back tomorrow. Look after yourself. Have a good day. Bye.
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2: 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MacArthur Breakfast. MacArthur's home. C91.3.
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